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1: An innocent man wrongly jailed for 17 years said he is insulted after the soft sentence of the real rapist. Andrew Malkinson said he was left to rot behind bars by the real culprit, 52-year-old father of six Paul Quinn. Quinn, who was linked by DNA to the brutal rape only decades later, was jailed for 21 years at Manchester Crown Court, but he will be eligible to apply for parole after serving 14 years. Mr. Justice Robert Bright sentenced Quinn at Manchester Crown Court.
2: You raced at her from behind and bundled her off the road, over or through some wooden railings and down a steep embankment to a level grassy area which was sufficiently far from the road to be completely out of sight.
1: Actor Anthony Head, best known for his roles in Buffy the Vampire Slayer and Ted Lasso, has died at the age of 72, his daughters confirmed in a statement. The British star was best known as librarian Rupert Giles in the cult US Supernatural TV series, which ran from 1997 to 2003. The survivors of the Nottingham attacks did not receive their basic rights as victims. That's what an inquiry has heard from its final witness. Valdo Calacane was sectioned four times before he killed three people with a van in Nottingham on June 13, 2023. FIFA have banned reusable water bottles at World Cup stadiums. Alongside cups, jars and cans, FIFA say banning reusable water bottles will lower the risk of athlete injury. Julia Cohen is from the Plastic Pollution Coalition.
3: Bottled water is such big business. There's more than 1 million plastic bottles sold every minute. And around 600 billion plastic bottles are produced every year. So what we would like to see is more refill and reuse, which is also becoming more popular.
1: And the Prince of Wales attended the 125th anniversary of Scotland's main naval base's submarine service, where he met with representatives of the Royal Navy across all walks of life. From Radio News Hub, I'm Johnny Holmes.
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1: A scattering of showers this evening, though soon clouding over in the southwest, turning wet and windy by late evening, with rain moving across much of the UK overnight. Lows of 9 degrees.
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1: A sex offender convicted of a brutal rape for which an innocent man was jailed has been given a 21-year prison sentence. Father of six, Paul Quinn, who's 52, made no reaction as he finally faced justice 23 years after the sex attack for which Andrew Malkinson was wrongly convicted. While sentencing, Mr. Justice Robert Bright described the woman Quinn attacked as a hero.
2: For me, the only word for them is not complainant or victim, nor even, as is sometimes now termed them, survivor. The only word that fits is hero.
1: The row over the murder of Henry Novak has intensified after US Vice President J.D. Vance blamed what he described as a migrant invasion for the circumstances that led to the teenager's death. Downing Street responded by condemning attempts to interfere in our democracy and stir up division on our streets, while stressing that the Novak family do not want the case used to fuel tension. An independent watchdog is investigating Hampshire Police's handling of the incident after officers handcuffed Henry as he lay fatally wounded. Actor Anthony Head, best known for his roles in Buffy the Vampire Slayer and Ted Lasso, has died at the age of 72. His daughters, actresses Emily and Daisy Head, announced the news in a statement, calling him extraordinary. A British veteran who travelled to Normandy to mark the 82nd commemoration of D-Day said some memories need weeding out. World War II veteran Ken Hay, who's 100, attended a remembrance service at the General Montgomery Monument.
3: When I talk to children, I have to weed out the horrible bits, you know. Now, there's some horrible things that stay forever. My doctor gives me sleeping pills for the night because it all comes back. And this happens to all the guys, I'm sure.
1: And Alexander Zverev will take on Flavio Cobolli in the French Open final after the Italian was dramatically given a free pass through to his maiden Grand Slam decider. From Radio News Herb, I'm Johnny Holmes.
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1: A scattering of showers this evening, though soon clouding over in the southwest, turning wet and windy by late evening, with rain moving across much of the UK overnight. Lows of 9 degrees.
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1: An innocent man wrongly jailed for 17 years said he is insulted after the soft sentence of the real rapist. Andrew Malkinson said he was left to rot behind bars by the real culprit, 52-year-old father of six Paul Quinn. Quinn, who was linked by DNA to the brutal rape only decades later, was jailed for 21 years at Manchester Crown Court, but he will be eligible to apply for parole after serving 14 years. Mr. Justice Robert Bright sentenced Quinn at Manchester Crown Court.
2: You raced at her from behind and bundled her off the road, over or through some wooden railings and down a steep embankment to a level grassy area which was sufficiently far from the road to be completely out of sight.
1: Actor Anthony Head, best known for his roles in Buffy the Vampire Slayer and Ted Lasso, has died at the age of 72, his daughters confirmed in a statement. The British star was best known as librarian Rupert Giles in the cult US Supernatural TV series, which ran from 1997 to 2003. The survivors of the Nottingham attacks did not receive their basic rights as victims. That's what an inquiry has heard from its final witness. Valdo Calacane was sectioned four times before he killed three people with a van in Nottingham on June 13, 2023. FIFA have banned reusable water bottles at World Cup stadiums. Alongside cups, jars and cans, FIFA say banning reusable water bottles will lower the risk of athlete injury. Julia Cohen is from the Plastic Pollution Coalition.
3: Bottled water is such big business. There's more than 1 million plastic bottles sold every minute. And around 600 billion plastic bottles are produced every year. So what we would like to see is more refill and reuse, which is also becoming more popular.
1: And the Prince of Wales attended the 125th anniversary of Scotland's main naval base's submarine service, where he met with representatives of the Royal Navy across all walks of life. From Radio News Hub, I'm Johnny Holmes.
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1: A scattering of showers this evening, though soon clouding over in the southwest, turning wet and windy by late evening, with rain moving across much of the UK overnight. Lows of 9 degrees.
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1: Number 10 has hit out at people attempting to interfere in our democracy and stir up division after JD Vance linked migration to the circumstances surrounding the murder of teenager Henry Novak. The US vice president said there should be righteous anger over the case and argued that migration policies had contributed to the conditions in which the killing occurred. The prime minister's official spokesman says the Novak family didn't want Henry's death used to create further division. Today marks 82 years since Allied forces landed in Normandy to begin the liberation of Western Europe in the Second World War. That's also known as D-Day. Mark Atkinson is the Director General for the Royal British Legion.
2: So I think as a society it's right that we in the UK take time to acknowledge and to reflect, but also I think to pay our respects to the very small number of D-Day veterans that are still alive today, 82 years on.
1: The actor Anthony Head, best known for his role in Buffy the Vampire Slayer, has died at the age of 72. His daughters announced his death and said he passed away peacefully of complications due to pneumonia. Head was best known as librarian Rupert Giles in the cult US supernatural TV series. England and Scotland's World Cup group games could kick off a national electricity spike equivalent to the total amount needed to power Leeds and Glasgow. That's according to Britain's energy system operator. And England suffered a brutal 4-0 defeat to Spain in Mallorca, their heaviest loss in 17 years. The results entered the Lionesses' hopes of direct qualification into next year's Women's World Cup. Boss Serena Wiegmann says she's disappointed by the results.
3: I'd hope it was a totally different game. I expected a very tight game, of course, very competitive game, but I think there was a difference tonight. So that's, of course, really disappointing, and that hurts.
1: That's the latest from Radio News Hub. I'm Grace McIntosh.
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1: A cloudy day for most of us with outbreaks of rain, becoming brighter from the west with showers in the south later. Windy with highs of 18 degrees Celsius.

And a great way to kickstart the weekend here on Tameside Radio. This is your weekend breakfast with James HK coming to you live and direct from Duckingfield, which is in Tameside, which is good because this is Tameside Radio. Deep Blue Something, Breakfast at Tiffany's, kickstarting the Saturday edition of the show. I'm going to be here for the next 2 hours taking you through until 9 o'clock. There's a film all about the making of Breakfast at Tiffany's due out in 2027. It stars Thomasin McKenzie as Audrey Hepburn. She said in an interview when it got announced that she had the role as Audrey that she's been a big fan of hers, watched most of her films through the 50s and the 60s when she was growing up herself in the 90s. If you know Thomasin McKenzie, she was from Last Night in Soho. She's also from Jojo Rabbit. So she's quite a big actress, and to take on Audrey Hepburn is no mean feat. I do love the film Breakfast at Tiffany's. It's an absolute classic of a rom-com. My favourite film of hers, though, is either Roman Holiday or Charade. But there isn't a song about them. So there's Breakfast at Tiffany's, Deep Blue Something, kickstarting our weekend together. Whatever you have planned, we've got the best music to get you in the mood for whatever is coming your way. It could be something very lazy. You could have completely nothing on at all. Or you could be like myself, off to work. We're going to work Hot Wheels this weekend. There's free Hot Wheels monster truck shows. They're just going to do stunts. I get to see it 3 times. We've got a song to celebrate that. Life is a Highway is coming up very shortly. We've also got the Doobie Brothers, Sister Sledge, after these two from ABBA and Tiffany.

It's Tiffany, I Think We're Alone Now. It's one of those songs that I think you pay no mind to, and I don't mean that in a bad way, but you know, like when you're growing up, you're listening to music on the radio, on the TV, you hear the same songs everywhere. There's some you know every word to, there's some that you don't like. It's just those songs that you hear every single day, and you just sort of move on with it. And you hear it on the radio, the TV, growing up. I was born in the late 90s, so you still heard Tiffany, I Think We're Alone Now, and you still hear it on the radio today. Obviously, we've just played it. But it's one of those songs that I didn't really pay no mind. And then a few years ago, Green Day did a new album called Father of All, and they did an album launch show where they played it in full with some greatest hits and a few covers. And they live streamed this on YouTube, and one of the covers that they did was Tiffany, I Think We're Alone Now. And they didn't punk it up, they didn't Green Day-ify it, they stuck true to their guns and played it like it was their own original. And I was like, maybe I've been sleeping on this song for too long. And then a few weeks ago, it popped up in a playlist, and I was like, do you know what? Yeah, I have been sleeping on this song. So, in 2026, so far, my song of the year this year is I Think We're Alone Now by Tiffany. I don't know how I got to this stage, but I like it, and I'm glad I played it for you this morning. The Doobie Brothers are on the way for you very shortly after this one from Hall & Oates, You Make My Dreams Come True.

I went watching the Eagles on their final tour in 2024, and the opening act was the Doobie Brothers. Now, I knew the name the Doobie Brothers, but I didn't know any songs. And I came out of that support slot feeling like I knew every single song and that I've been a fan of them since the 1970s. And I've never looked back. I've been listening to them for 2 years now, non-stop.

Stop. It's the Doobie Brothers. Listen to the music. My favourite song of theirs, but I'll give you my top three, actually. My favourite is Dark Eyed Cajun Woman, which is from their second album, The Captain and Nook. No, their third album, sorry, The Captain and Me, which also features China Grove, perhaps their rockiest tune, another one of my favourites, but the one that I listen to the most. One that seems to be having a bit of a resurgence at the moment, dubbed as Yacht Rock, it is What a Fool Believes. But there's another pick of their fantastic bunch for you. Listen to the music, the Doobie Brothers, on Tameside Radio. We've got Sister Sledge coming up very shortly. Life is a Highway, taken from the Disney franchise Cars. But I'm going to play it in honour of Hot Wheels. Don't worry, all will be revealed. We've also got Lenny Kravitz coming up for you as well, who is the latest in a long line of James Bond villains. All will be revealed.

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We're just past the first half hour of your weekend breakfast this Saturday morning. Whether you're tuned in for just a song or two, or the full Monty between 7 and 9 this morning, it really does mean the world to us here at 103.6 FM that you're choosing us to kickstart your weekend if you didn't quite get started on a Friday evening. Following myself here, James HK, at 9 o'clock, we have Dan Ayres and Mark Andrews, who are going to take you through to your Saturday lunchtime. As for me, though, like I said, we've still got quite a way to go this morning. I've got, hopefully, a couple of funny jokes along the way, as well as today's best music, your favourite songs of all time. We've got Lenny Kravitz on the way for you very shortly. We're going to talk about him being a Bond villain. And yes, there isn't a James Bond film out at the moment. All will be revealed. And we're also going to get Miles Smith and Zara Larsson on fire before the turn of the hour. But first, I always say this show is here to get you ready for whatever is coming your way this weekend. And for me, I get to watch a Hot Wheels stunt show, not once, not twice, but thrice, yes. I talk about this quite often. I'm very proud of where I work. I work at the Co-op Live. And this weekend, rather than having a concert, we've made an entire dirt track inside the Co-op. There's ramps, pits, and lots of giant Hot Wheels cars. And they're going to be driving around doing stunts, which means there is only one possible song that I can play here. And for the next 3 minutes, you and I are going to pretend that we are Lightning McQueen.

you turn your back to the wind. There's a world outside every darkened door where blues won't haunt you anymore. Where the brave are free.

Lenny Kravitz and Fly Away For You on your Saturday morning edition of Weekend Breakfast. We're just coming up towards 7:45 this morning. And did you know, actually, that Lenny Kravitz is the latest in a long list of Bond villains? Yes, there hasn't been a James Bond film for 5 years, so what is he on about? Well, there's actually a brand new game that's come out, which is all about the origins of James Bond, but rather than go back to the 1960s at the beginning of the franchise, this is based very much in 2026. So it's a young James Bond who's with the SAS, and he gets caught up in an MI6 mission and then goes on to become 007, and the villain in this new game that's been out now for about a week and a half is none other than Lenny Kravitz. Don't worry, he's not called Lenny Kravitz. I doubt they could make him an actual villain. But they've, you know, like motion capture, you know, them when you're in a black morph suit and you've got them white tennis balls up and down you, they've stuck him in one of them. And they've recorded every movement, all his vocals, and pretty much created Lenny Kravitz and put him into this Bond game and just gave him a different name called Bauma. So, yeah. Lenny Kravitz is the latest name in a long list of James Bond villains. And Lana Del Rey has done the music for it as well. And I'm about halfway through the game at the moment. And to be honest, this could be a James Bond movie. It is spectacular. If you're a fan of the franchise or just a gamer in general, I would highly, highly recommend the new 007 game. First Light, it's called. And we can enjoy killing off Lenny Kravitz. I wonder if there's many people in the music business that have wanted to do that. Well, now they have the chance.

I remember when Miley Cyrus first dropped this a few years ago. It's Midnight Sky. A lot of people said, it sounds like Edge of 17 by Stevie Nicks. Miley could have gone, well, I don't know what you're talking about. I have not plagiarized a single thing. It's my own composition. She actually decided she was going to get in touch with Stevie Nicks, and they got together and did a mashup of Midnight Sky of Edge of 17. And do you know what? It is sublime. Do you know what else is sublime? The vocals from the opening of this.

all the way from Australia, that is Reef with Place Your Hands on My Soul. All right. I can't get the grit that he gets, but I can practice with him because Reef are in Home Firth on Friday the 13th of November this year. A brand new album, a brand new tour, sees them doing more intimate venues around the country. And like I said, they come to Home Firth Picture Drome on the 13th of November. Tickets are £30. Snap them up while you can. I'll see you after 8 o'clock for another hour of your weekend breakfast.

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1: Downing Street have hit back at comments from US Vice President J.D. Vance linking the murder of Henry Novak to what he called the mass invasion of migrants. Number 10 responded by condemning attempts to interfere in our democracy and stir up division on our streets, while stressing that the Novak family do not want the cause used to fuel tension. An independent watchdog is investigating Hampshire Police's handling of the incident. Today marks the 82-year anniversary of D-Day. The 6th of June 1944 was the beginning of Allied invasion of Normandy during the Second World War. Mark Atkinson is the Director General of the Royal British Legion.
2: Many, many thousands of British and Allied personnel died on D-Day, so it's an opportunity for those that are still alive 82 years later to come and pay their respects. But it's also, I think, an opportunity for us as a nation, as a society, to thank those D-Day veterans that fought for the freedoms that we enjoy today.
1: Tributes are being paid to Buffy the Vampire Slayer and Ted Lasso actor Anthony Head, who's died at the age of 72. His daughters say he passed away peacefully of complications due to pneumonia. Spain dented England's bid for direct qualification into next year's Women's World Cup as they slumped to a 4-0 defeat in Mallorca. Boss Serena Wiegmann says the Lionesses struggled to keep momentum.
3: We just didn't play good enough, and we couldn't step up anymore. Even they became dangerous, but we couldn't get to another gear and keep the ball and go forward and create chances.
1: And Madonna fans are in for a treat as the singer reveals the star-studded visual film for her upcoming record, Confessions 2, will be released next week. Actors Benedict Cumberbatch, Richard E. Grant and model Kate Moss are among the stars named on the poster. That's the latest from Radio News Hub. I'm Grace McIntosh.
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1: A cloudy day for most of us, with outbreaks of rain becoming brighter from the west with showers in the south later. Windy with highs of 18 degrees Celsius.

I'm in a country mood this morning. Nancy Sinatra supplementing that beautifully there. These boots are made for walking, kickstarting the second hour of your weekend breakfast this Saturday morning with me, James HK, here to take you through till nine. And the reason why I'm in a country mood is I was on a work do last night, some leaving drinks for a colleague who is moving out to America for 3 months. And we decided, because she's going to America, let's dress up as cowboys and cowgirls. No Indians, no aliens, strictly cow. And I've gone out. I've got a new pair of dark blue jeans on. I had brown boots. I didn't have the spurs on the back. I didn't think they'd let me into Spoons of Metal spurs on the back of my shoe. But I had this some sort of grey pinstriped long sleeve shirt on. I'd put the sleeves up. I'd put my suspenders over the top. I was going to walk around with a little fake gun, but again, I don't think they'd let you into Wetherspoons with that, would they? I looked like Clint Eastwood without the poncho and without the fag in his mouth. I don't think I pulled it off as coolly as Clint Eastwood would have done as the Man in No Name back in that trilogy in the 1960s. But I think I gave it quite a good stab. And this morning, waking up, I'm still very much in that country mood. So Nancy Sinatra, thank you for opening the second hour for us. Not that you'll hear me thanking you. We've got a lot still to come for you today. Today's best music and your favourite songs of all time. We've got Bryan Adams coming up very shortly. Fat Les are going to get us in the football spirit because the World Cup starts on Thursday. Why not start it early? It is too soon to say it, and I don't think it is coming home. But we can still get in the football mood, can't we? After this one from Duran Duran. It's a classic. It's Hungry Like the Wolf.

Fat Les with Vindaloo. Before that, Duran Duran, Hungry Like the Wolf. They've got a brand new tune out at the moment called Free to Love, featuring none other than Nile Rodgers. Two 80s legends coming together there for a brand new single. Vindaloo there, Fat Les. I've played that so we can get in the football spirit. The World Cup starts on Thursday. Fat Les is Alex James of Blur, and on lead vocals, Keith Allen. I don't think he'd ever been a singer before in his life. He was a comedian, an actor. I remember seeing him as a kid playing the Sheriff of Nottingham in Robin Hood. Lily and Alfie Allen's dad. So it's a very famous family. And there he was in the 90s, teaming up with a member of Blur to make a football anthem all about curry. And if that doesn't embody the football spirit, I don't know what does. I've done two sweepstakes. I've done one at, here at Tameside Radio and another one at work. I don't think it's coming home for James this year. When we did a Euros one a few years ago, a World Cup one. I've won two here at Tameside Radio. My streak has come to an end. When it was the World Cup, when we got knocked out by Croatia in the semi-finals, I had two teams. I had England and I had France. If England had beat Croatia and got to the final, I'd have won top billing. And then the Euros after that, I had Italy and England, which of course was the final. So I've won two sweepstakes in a row here at the radio, and I thought I'm gonna go for another one. I'm gonna go for the hat trick. I got Bosnia, Canada, and Haiti, and then at work I got Bosnia again. So I don't think it's coming home for James HK this year. But you never know. Greece won the Euros in 2004. Anything can happen.

Calvin Harris, Pharrell Williams. I just said Pharrell Williams like Jonathan Ross, didn't I? Calvin Harris, I'll try it again. Pharrell Williams and Katy Perry, three of the biggest names in pop music, teaming up there for one of the biggest tracks of the late tens. Is that what we call them, the tens? You got 50s, 60s, 70s, 80s, 90s, noughties, tens. Doesn't sound right, does it? The 2010s? That sounds cooler, but it also sounds a bit like a mouthful, doesn't it? I remember when that first came out, 2017 it was. It was for Calvin Harris's album, Funk Wave Bounces, Volume 1. Here we are, 9 years later, and we've still not had a Volume 2. But the reason I remember when it first came out is because my mum got the lyrics mixed up. And I know that everybody has a song or two where they've been singing the lyrics wrong all their life, but they're still adamant, even when they know they're wrong, that they are correct. And for my mum, it was this. Don't be afraid to catch feels. My mum thought it was don't be afraid to catch fish. Why would Katy Perry be afraid of catching fish? Unless she's a vegan or something, I don't know.

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originally penned and recorded by John Fogerty of Creedence Clearwater Revival, who we're going to have before the end of the show at 9 o'clock this morning, where Mark Andrews and Dan Ayres will be ready to take you through to your Saturday lunchtime. That was Rocking All Over the World by Status Quo, who made it so famous people forgot that John Fogerty had actually recorded it back in 1974. I had an argument with my mum about it, actually. It was when I was going through a Status Quo phase, yeah. I know, I had a Status Quo phase about 5 years ago. It was during lockdown, and I got into so much more music. Obviously, there was what I grew up on, there was what my parents grew up on. But then it got to COVID, and I found myself with so much more time at home, and I thought, let's just listen to completely random stuff. I'll pick something, and then whatever Spotify or YouTube or whatever suggests, I'll listen to that. And I knew Status Quo tunes, particularly Rocking All Over the World, and then Down Down came on. That's my favourite Status Quo song, and I was like, oh, I know this. And then Caroline, oh, I know this as well. Whatever You Want, oh, I know this as well. And then I got into The Doors through them as well by listening to Roadhouse Blues. And then I started doing some research, and it came out that Rocking All Over the World was a cover of John Fogerty. I was like, I know the name John Fogerty. Again, did some homework, Creedence Clearwater Revival. And I remember saying this to my mum. She said, I love Rocking All Over the World. You can always sing along to it. You can always dance. It doesn't fail to put anybody in a bad mood. If you want a good mood, you go to Rocking All Over the World. And I said, you know it's by John Fogerty of CCR, don't you? And she went, no, it's a Status Quo song. And then my stepdad came in as well, because he loves Status Quo. And he went, yeah, it's one of their own songs. I went, no, it's a cover, trust me, look into it. And the moment I proved them wrong is one of the proudest moments of my life, because being a radio presenter, I like to think I know what I'm talking about when it comes to music. I like to think whatever I'm putting out on air is correct. Sometimes I can be wrong. It happens. But when you're proving your parents wrong, it's this whole other level that you feel inside of you of just how proud you are. Like, it could be the littlest thing. Like, your mum could say, I can't find my favourite fork. And you'll go into the drawer, you'll find it. It's like you've got a hold over them. You are in charge for the day. And when I proved that Rocking All Over the World wasn't a Status Quo song, it's still something that I feel deep inside of me, that I got one over on my mum. I'm sure every kid at some point goes through this. But at the ripe old age of 29, I still have that feeling, and it's never going to go.

This was the song of James HK's summer of 2025. And I'm not kidding. Again, it's one of those songs that I've known all my life. Heard it on the TV, heard it on the radio. And last year, something just clicked. You know, sometimes it takes years. Like The Killers, Mr. Brightside, and Chasing Cars by Snow Patrol. They're the two most played songs on radio in the UK since the turn of the century. And Mr. Brightside is still in the charts to this day, 22 years on. And every time I hear them on the radio, I'm like, no, I have to listen to these on my own terms. I have to be in the mood for them. They'll come on the radio, honestly. I could turn it off. It'll come on the TV. Again, I could turn it off. They're two great songs, but I've just heard them so many times that I've just not clicked with them yet, you know? They're great. I know every word, but I haven't clicked with them. Sometimes it takes a very long time when you hear songs over and over again, like when you grow up with them, unless it's someone that you absolutely love. You've got the CD, you've got the record, your dad grew up with it, your mum grew up with it. When you hear a song so many times, you just sort of get bored and annoyed with it. It gives you the ick, doesn't it? But that was one last year. I've grown up with it, again, on the radio, on TV, all my life. And last year, I put it on in the car, my windows down. It was about 30 degrees. Sun was shining. I'd just got myself a Subway. I was heading back to work. And on comes Inika Mosey, Here Come the Hot Stepper. And finally, it clicked. Hopefully it'll be the summer of James HK's 2026 as well, but I'm sure I'll discover another song, and I'll let you know all about it when that song clicks as well, whatever it may be.

Georgie Best, Man United classic. Norman Greenbaum, Spirit in the Sky. And it's on that note that I'm going to hand over the reins to Mark Andrews and Dan Ayres this morning. Hopefully they can sing a few more football anthems for you this morning. Unless, of course, you're a City fan, in which case, turn over now because you haven't got any, just like your fans. I don't know where this attack has come from. I genuinely started singing the Man United version behind closed doors. And I don't know, this rage built up inside me. I'm going to have to say something about City now, aren't I? And I did. I don't regret it. We could say more tomorrow between 7 and 9 as I bring you another weekend breakfast. Taking you through to 9 o'clock now to Dan and Mark. This is One Direction with History. Have yourself a fantastic Saturday. And I'll see you right here tomorrow morning at 7 o'clock on 103.6 FM. You gotta help me.

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2: Number 10 has hit out at people attempting to interfere in our democracy and stir up division after JD Vance linked migration to the circumstances surrounding the murder of teenager Henry Novak. The US Vice President said there should be righteous anger over the case and argued that migration policies contributed to the conditions in which the killing occurred. The Prime Minister's official spokesman says the Novak family didn't want Henry's death to be used to create further division. Today marks 82 years since Allied forces landed in Normandy to begin the liberation of Western Europe in the Second World War. That's also known as D-Day. Mark Atkinson is the Director General of the Royal British Legion.
3: So I think as a society it's right that we in the UK take time to acknowledge and to reflect, but also I think to pay our respects to the very small number of D-Day veterans that are still alive today, 82 years on.
2: The actor Anthony Head, best known for his role in Buffy the Vampire Slayer, has died at the age of 72. His daughters announced his death and said he passed away peacefully of complications due to pneumonia. Head was best known as librarian Rupert Giles in the cult US supernatural TV series. England suffered a brutal 4-0 defeat to Spain in Mallorca, their heaviest loss in 17 years. The result entered the Lionesses' hopes of direct qualification into next year's Women's World Cup. Boss Serena Wiegmann says she's disappointed by the result.
4: I'd hope it was a totally different game. That should have been. I expected a very tight game, of course, very competitive game, but I think there was a difference tonight. So that's, of course, really disappointing and that hurts.
2: And FIFA has performed a U-turn on its World Cup water bottle ban. After backlash from fans, experts and even the Prime Minister, supporters will now be allowed to bring one sealed small plastic water bottle into stadiums. From Radio News Hub, I'm Grace McIntosh.
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6: By jingo, it's like winter again this morning. A rather cloudy day today. We should see one or two spells of sunshine throughout the morning a little later on as the clouds disperse. But on the whole, a bit of a mixed day. Rain still possible later on. And highs across Tameside, Gloucester and Oldham of 19 Celsius.

0: 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Good morning. Saturday, it's the weekend. This is Mark, and this, ladies and gentlemen, Daniel Ayres Esquire.
1: Yeah, morning, mate. How are you?
0: All right, you?
1: Yeah, have you had a nice week? You've been off this week, haven't you?
0: Yes. Well, I did Old People Sing this week.
1: Oh, well, go on.
0: Welcome to the world of old people. What you do is, when you know when you're getting old, when you start buying things older people buy, and this week I went to buy some pumps.
1: Oh, right, I thought you were going to say adult nappies.
0: Not quite. That's next Thursday. But no, I mean, I went to buy some new pumps.
1: Right.
0: And you know when you go for the... These are the latest ones. I thought they were like slip-ons, but they're not. They're called slip-ins now.
1: Okay.
0: They call them slip-ins without laces.
1: Yeah.
0: So I've got a nice pair of lovely plimsolls on now. They're called slip-ins. So I'd have to bend down and tie them.
1: Okay, fair play to you. Yeah, it's, yeah, you know you're getting old. I used to like them because they didn't have laces. So you didn't have to tie your laces, you just slip them
0: on. The whole point, isn't it?
1: Can you unfasten them? Genuinely.
0: I've not tried that yet, but I did buy, guess what? This is another thing, you know when you're getting old, when you buy a shoehorn.
1: A shoehorn?
0: A shoehorn.
1: Wow. Honestly, exactly. Like, I'm going to say one thing here, Mark. The internet is wasted on you.
0: No, seriously.
1: My friend.
0: Listen, when you get to 40, you are just reached that now.
1: Yeah.
0: Buy yourself a shoehorn. It will change your life. Seriously. Has anybody else got a shoehorn in Tameside?
1: Right.
0: I'm sure there is.
1: I mean, yeah, I don't need a shoehorn to put my trainers on, pal. But, yeah, it's... okay, fair enough. So you've gone out and you've treated yourself.
0: Yep, to a pair of slip-ons, slip-ins and a shoehorn.
1: Well, this week, Monday morning, it all kicked off this week, so I had to have my pat testing done for all my DJ equipment.
0: All right.
1: So what that means is basically an electrician comes around, tests all the cables and all the lights.
0: And puts some stickers on them.
1: Put some stickers on them. You can buy those stickers from Amazon or other good retailers, but I do it proper. You know what I mean? So I'm insured.
0: Yes.
1: So what I had to do is get every extension cable out, every IET lead I've got, everything else all laid out on the floor. Mm-hmm. This guy turned up at my house, 8:15, something like that, and he had to test all of them.
0: Well,
1: you don't realise.
0: How many is
1: there? Well, just under 100.
0: What?
1: Yeah.
0: 100 cables?
1: 100 cables or lights or whatever, 100 devices that he's had to test. So, yeah, it's... That kicks off my Monday morning, but what people don't realise is it's a 3-hour, 4-hour job because the guy comes, he does it in about 20 minutes, all the testing, but I've got to lie everything out, take it all out, the packaging, the cases and everything else, then when I've got to put it all back, so I've got to go back in the cases as well, so...
0: Daniel, do you feel better after all that? Have you had it done?
1: It needs to be done, doesn't it, for insurance purposes.
0: Would you feel better that we've got past stickers on?
1: Yeah.
0: Is that what it is?
1: Yeah.
0: Everything in your box. If I went to your car boot now,
1: yeah,
0: it would...
1: You could buy it.
0: Stickers?
1: Validate the warranty. My mate's got stickers. Orange stickers. Do you remember these when you used to put them on videos years ago? Like little orange dots.
0: Oh, yeah.
1: Dad's tape, do not use, soldier, soldier. Dad, why is it in your drawer?
0: Special cassette, that one. Right, this is Cat Burns. Good morning. Welcome to the weekend. Tameside Radio. Let me tell you.

0: the other good thing about having a week off as well is getting up at like 10 o'clock every morning.
1: Watching Trisha.
0: No. Lorraine.
1: Oh. Is she on it now?
0: Yeah, she's back. Yes.
1: Normally, when it's school holidays.
0: She's doing a slot.
1: All right.
0: She's doing what she's getting paid for.
1: It's weird, isn't it? Because, 52 weeks in a year, and probably the Lorraine does three of them out of 52.
0: Something like that.
1: I mean, she's an absolute broadcasting legend, don't get me wrong, but. Mm. Yeah.
0: So, yeah.
1: Kim Marsh on it.
0: Getting up at, 9 o'clock in the morning, just, totally weird for me, because normally I'm up at, 5:30 every day.
1: Yeah.
0: So, it's like, this is a long lie-in. Pigeons have got a few extra meals this week. They love the extra little meals and stuff like that. And on Tuesday, I went to do another old person's thing, and I walked out to the shop and bought some car shampoo.
1: Wow. That's a big question, that, isn't it? Because actually, how many people now wash their own car?
0: More people, because it's too expensive to do it at the garage. Seriously. It's now £10 for 10 minutes at our local garage.
1: Go to the hand car wash. All you see is marigolds while you're washing your car. It's mint.
0: You see, that's weird, because where do you look? Because sometimes, and I've been to these hand washes before, where they open your car door to the sills.
1: Lock the door.
0: Yeah, but if they want to get in and wipe the seals. Mm.
1: That awkward conversation. All right.
0: Exactly.
1: It's not really going to lift. And it's that total silence when you go in a lift and you say that you're going down in a lift. Or
0: there's nothing worse than going in a lift with somebody and all you do is stare in front of you at nothing.
1: You go in a lift and somebody will say, going down. Are you? All right. I'll just press this button. But apparently, according to research, 20% of us would actually buy back our first ever car. Okay. Now,
0: oh no.
1: Would you buy
0: my Mini?
1: Your car. You had a Mini, which was what, many, many years ago now.
0: It was an F-Reg Mini.
1: F-Reg, wow. 1993, I think that was it? 92? 93?
0: No, it was earlier than that. Actually.
1: Oh, so it was the old style Reg.
0: The old
1: F.
0: style.
1: Yeah, where the F was at the back, right, yes. Not the front. I had a Vauxhall Corsa 1.2.

0: because he didn't want people to snap it, did he? You know what I mean?
1: Yeah.
0: Or we're going to do a car wash, it'd snap.
1: Yeah, yeah, yeah.
0: Nowadays, your aerial's built into the windscreen, isn't it?
1: Yeah, yeah, yeah. Coat hangers. when your aerial was snapped, people used coat hangers, didn't they, to have them. So today, we're going to open it up on the text, and we'd love to know, right, what your first ever car was, okay? Mm-hmm. It's a bit of nostalgia, but we're just trying to say, would you ever buy back your own first car? Give it a chance right now. If you've seen it, right, obviously it might need some restoration projects or anything else.
0: The thing is, for me, when I bought my car, my very first car, it was £175, this Mini.
1: Wow.
0: £175. It was a rust bucket, I must say. It was a rust bucket, yeah. But it was £175.
1: Driving around looking like Mr. Bean. He had a yellow Mini, didn't he, Mr. Bean? But I had in the Corsa, four gears I had. Did you have a choke in your car?
0: I did.
1: Yeah?
0: Yep. I did. I was proud of it as well. And it started.
1: That was just you. Getting in it.
0: Right. Any memories? Getting old memories. 07787350452. I'd love to hear from you today. What do you reckon are the most vivid memories when you think, oh, I'm getting old?
1: Yeah. Do you know, when you first got your car, don't know about you, mate, but you ended up, like, driving to Blackpool, to McDonald's, to Blackpool just because you could. Like, as soon as you got your licence, you and your mates, you get in your car, like, I remember driving somewhere, we ended up on the side of Home Firth. I had to stop at a petrol station and buy an A to Z, because I didn't know how to get home.
0: Daniel, those are the days when you can put £10 and fill your car.
1: Yeah. Yeah, they were really good days, yeah. Four star.
0: those are the memories. We are the weekend with Dan and Mark. Tameside Radio.
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0: it was like a rust bucket in my Mini. It was a £175 Mini, like a rust bucket. Unbelievable. Right, that... Tanika Tikaram and the Good Tradition, Tameside Radio at the weekend. I'm Mark, this is Daniel.
1: Good morning. Thank you so much for having Tameside Radio on. Yes, the Banter Boys are here today. It's 1 o'clock today.
0: Indeed. Right. Text 07787 350452 on the WhatsApp. Anything goes today. Who's this? John and Kath in Duckingfield.
1: Oh, I love it. Thanks very much for your WhatsApp. If you want to get in touch today, Mark, what's the number?
0: 07787 350452.
1: So, John and Kath in Duckingfield has messaged in on WhatsApp, and it says, my first ever car was a bright orange VW Golf, okay?
0: Bright orange, though.
1: It cost £110 when I got it cheap. It had an Irish number plate on it, and you won't believe how many times I got pulled over by the police. You can imagine, couldn't you?
0: Do you know, when you were younger, we're going back some years ago now.
1: Yeah.
0: If you had certain cars, like a Ford Escort, for example.
1: Yeah.
0: You were notorious for being stopped by the police if you were young and you were caught driving.
1: Yeah, but let's say a few letters afterwards. SRI, GTI, yeah. GTE. Yeah. Okay, if you had anything like that, right? Calibras, Escorts...
0: Ford Sierras,
1: yeah. Cosworth.
0: That's oh yes,
1: yeah, anything like that. And then as soon as you start going into GTI Golfs and stuff like that, your boy races, aren't they?
0: Even Fiestas. Remember Fiestas? Everyone used to have a Fiesta.
1: SRI, XR3i.
0: Is that one with the bumper, what do you call it?
1: Body kit.
0: Yeah, the body kit thing.
1: Yeah, I mean, people did make different amendments to the car, didn't they? Yeah. Amendments to it, yeah.
0: But you still had a crook lock, though, didn't you, in them days? And a Moss security alarm.
1: Yeah, I mean, one of my mates had a massive chain. And when he parked up, he wrapped it around the pedals and the steering wheel. Chain was worth more than the car, mate, genuinely. But he used to, I mean, things he used to do. I had a mate, right, I'm not going to say his name, but he used to lock the car, then check all the windows on the top to make sure that the windows are down. And 5 minutes after... He used to say, I've not locked the car. I'm like, mate, you've just locked it. You spent 10 minutes doing it. No. Puts a crook lock on it, takes his stereo out, everything. Locked it all the time. He had an Austin Metro. Not even a Rover Metro. Or an MG Metro. He had an Austin.
0: Who was that, Phil?
1: He was a weirdo.
0: Yeah, he still is.
2: Tameside Radio Sports Update. Spain dented England's bid for direct qualification into next year's Women's World Cup as they slumped to a 4-0 defeat in Mallorca. Boss Serena Wiegmann says she's disappointed by the result.
3: I'd hope a total different game. That should have been... I expected a very tight game, of course, very competitive game, but I think there was a difference tonight. So that's, of course, really disappointing and that hurts.
2: The defeat means the battle for direct qualification into next year's tournament in Brazil now boils down to Tuesday's game where the Lionesses host Ukraine. It's the turn of England's men's team today as they take on New Zealand in a friendly. Elsewhere, Scotland will face Bolivia for the first time. Luke Littler began his bid for a maiden Nordic Darts Masters crown by thrashing Norway's Cord Dekker. The world champion triumphed 6-1 in Copenhagen. And Alexander Zverev will take on Flavio Cabolli in the French Open final after the Italian was given a free pass. It's after Matteo Arnaldi withdrew due to illness.
4: We are Hyde.

0: This is 103.6 FM, Tameside Radio, Stella Lefty, and that's called Boston. Right, good morning. Welcome to the weekend. Saturday morning, I'm Mark. Daniel's here.
1: Good morning. Thank you so much for having Tameside Radio on. Yes, the Banter Boys are here today to 1 o'clock, and today we're talking about rust buckets, your first ever car.
0: Yeah, I mean, it was cheap to run. It was £10 for a tank of fuel. It lasted all week, and it needed welding once every 6 months.
1: Yeah.
0: Just to keep going and pass its MOT.
1: But apparently, according to research, 20% of people said they would love to buy the first ever car.
0: I wouldn't do it again, to be honest with you. Cars have changed so much. One thing I have noticed this week, with going out and about and doing bits of shopping and all that stuff, is the parking bays are an issue.
1: Yes.
0: Because the white lines are now not big enough for the new kind of car.
1: Absolutely. I 100% agree with that. And when you park in a space now, people call you because, oh, look at that parking. But sometimes you can't help it if your car's just as wide as the space.
0: This is the problem. This is the issue. What can be done about it?
1: Take the gran with me. Park right up front at the store.
0: Well, I've done that this week.
1: Bring your badge, gran. Come on.
0: Parent and child. But the thing is, though, it's like, I do think that whether the councils or the private landowners that have got car parks should be looking at the car spaces.
1: But the problem is, mate, to realign parking spaces, you've then got to pay somebody to repaint it all on.
0: Yeah, big deal. Just get on with it. Do it properly.
1: Yeah. There's a big significant cost, isn't there? People at the minute are not spending money.
0: No one's spending money at the moment.
1: Well, I know, yeah. Very quick to take your road tax off you. Oh, very quick to tax you when you buy a new vehicle.
0: Yes, yes, yes.
1: And then very quick not to put the potholes in. What do they fill the potholes in, James? They're with gravy. Honestly, I drove in this morning. And honestly, it's an extra cost to me because it's going to cost me a new wheel list. But I ate a pothole this morning. Oh, God. Right, okay. Genuinely.
0: Bless. You can report it, you know. You can report it online and have it fixed.
1: While I'm driving. There's the coordinates.
0: That's the thing. Use those, what, three words to let them know exactly where it is. Right, events coming up. There's a big event today in Tameside in Ashton-under-Lyne. We'll have details of what's happening around the centre of Ashton very, very soon indeed. Of course, it's all happening today. And a special guest coming as well to Ashton. All that to be revealed very soon. Right now, this is Shanks and Bigfoot, Sweet Like Chocolate from Tameside Radio.

0: from about the years, isn't it? 1999, I think that was out. Shanks and Bigfoot. Sweet chocolate. Place here on Tameside Radio. Right, coming up to 10 to 10, cowboy time. And today we're talking about your first ever car. But before that, we've got an event that's happening in Ashton, haven't we, Mark?
1: Indeed. Today is the big day, Street Life 4. It's at Market Avenue in Ashton of the Lyne. A massive family event. It's on all day today. Starts at 10 o'clock this morning, just about 10 minutes time, until late tonight. Fingers crossed the weather will be holding off for this one, because a lot of it's outdoors. So Jeff Hurst is coming. He's coming home to Tameside today. Also, the unveiling of the new World Cup fan zone, which apparently looks amazing. I've seen a picture of it. They've got some giant dinosaurs roaming the avenue and beyond. There's a BMX show, workshops, movie props and cars, costume. The costume groups is basically people just dressed up. Basically, you know what I mean? People like dressing up, don't they, Daniel?
0: Oh, yeah.
1: Just saying.
0: My wife does, definitely.
1: She's definitely not there. There's face painting for the kids, the singers, bands, DJs, local traders, street food, cocktails, and loads, loads more.
0: You know what? There's also a deal on today. I've seen this on the Ashton United website. Basically, they're selling tickets for Ashton United versus Stellaby Celtic for £1. It's a pre-season friendly, I think it is.
1: Not good idea.
0: But they're going down there today. But obviously, Sir Jeff Hurst is there as well. So that's going to be a real good event that's happening today. So yeah, happy days.
1: It's on from 10 o'clock this morning till late this evening. Always a good one, this one. Market Avenue, Ashton of the Lyne is the place to be from 10 o'clock this morning.
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1: Downing Street to hit back at comments from US Vice President J.D. Vance linking the murder of Henry Novak to what he called the mass invasion of migrants. Number 10 responded by condemning attempts to interfere in our democracy and stir up division on our streets, while stressing that the Novak family don't want the case used to fuel tension. An independent watchdog is investigating Hampshire Police's handling of the incident. Commemorations to mark the 82nd anniversary of D-Day in Normandy have started, with French schoolchildren walking across Juno Beach to mark H-Hour. That's the time at which British servicemen were deployed. Mark Atkinson is the Director General for the Royal British Legion.
2: Many, many thousands of British and Allied personnel died on D-Day, so it's an opportunity for those that are still alive 82 years later to come and pay their respects. But it's also, I think, an opportunity for us as a nation, as a society, to thank those D-Day veterans that fought for the freedoms that we enjoy today.
1: Tributes are being paid to Buffy the Vampire Slayer and Ted Lasso actor Anthony Head, who's died at the age of 72. His daughters say he passed away peacefully of complications due to pneumonia. Changes of structure in lymph nodes could lead to quicker identification of breast cancer amongst patients. A study found that the structure changes when someone has cancer, making it easier to identify people who are at higher risk of the disease spreading before doctors can even identify the cells. Simon Vinson is the Chief Scientific Officer from Breast Cancer Now.
3: There are more and more treatments coming online which are focused on particular molecular changes in the breast cancer and particular subtypes. So the more that we can understand about exactly what is going on at a molecular level in a breast cancer, the better the treatments that we have.
1: That's the latest from Radio News Hub. I'm Grace McIntosh.
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5: It's the weekend. Saturday morning, a rather grey start, but cloud will lift and break. That's the good news throughout the morning, to bring some spells of sunshine here and there this afternoon. Still a possibility of showers as well, but may remain dry in some parts of the area. Not exactly when, but where. Feeling fresh than of late, looking at temperatures around 19 degrees today. Right, 10:03. Good morning. Welcome to the weekend. I'm Mark, and here is Daniel Ayres, Esquire.
6: Good morning. Thank you so much for having Tameside Radio on. Right, we've got some great tunes locked, loaded, ready to play. We've got Olivia Dean, Blur, and this absolute classic for a Saturday morning. Yes, David Bowie, Sound and Vision, and it plays here on Tameside Radio.

0: Saturday morning from Tameside Radio, Blur, Girls and Boys, and before that, David Bowie, Sound and Vision. It's Dan and Mark here on Tameside until 1 o'clock today. World Cup just around the corner as well. How's this going to work this year? Because most of the matches on like middle of the night.
1: Well, they're playing abroad, aren't they, in America and that? So yeah, it will be
0: massive time difference, isn't there?
1: Yeah, I think in reality it's 9, 10 o'clock at night, which people are still going to be able to watch some of that a little bit later. But yeah, it's one of those, isn't it, where you say to yourself, "Do I really want to watch it?" Do you know what I mean? I'm not an England fan. England play tonight, by the way, just to let you know. Play New Zealand, right. 9 o'clock kickoff.
0: You're not watching it tonight. I thought you'd have it. Football fan, you, Daniel. What's going on?
1: Do you know what? Genuinely.
0: No, you're not going to.
1: I love United for
0: converting to netball, are you?
1: Yeah, well, yeah, I am actually. To be fair, pal. It's on my Sky Plus. But what I will say is when England play, as a United fan, I can't stand there and cheer for Liverpool players, Leeds players, City players, and stand there next to people clapping hands. I think a lot of England supporters are all from like lower league clubs like Burnley or somewhere like that, or Portsmouth. So yeah, not for me. But good luck to England playing 9 o'clock tonight in the World Cup, well, in a friendly.
0: Lovely. Right, we're talking about cars before. Text come here from, who says, from Amanda.
1: Yeah, cheers, Amanda. She put, morning, chaps. Well, morning. She put, my first car was in 1985. Wow. It was a Ford Fiesta.
0: Yes!
1: Silvery blue.
0: The Ford Fiesta.
1: She absolutely loved it. It had 6 months warranty on it. Just before it ran out, the engine needed replacing, so she got it sorted by the garage. Mm-hmm. However, later on, 2 years later, when she went to trade the car in,
0: yeah,
1: in brackets at the Ford garage, they identified that the car... It turns out it was an insurance write-off, and it was two cars welded together.
0: No!
1: Back in the day, she got her full money back, clearly from the dodgy garage, and she's driven a Fiesta ever since. So cheers, thanks very much, Amanda. Let's get in touch today. Tell us about what your first car was.
0: It used to happen a lot in them days.
1: Cutting shuts.
0: In the 70s and 80s, you'll find that most cars needed welding at some point. But to weld two cars together...
1: And it was a common thing in the 80s and 90s. Yeah. There was that many cars that were insurance write-offs. And somebody was making a pretty penny out of it, weren't they? Because obviously wherever the cars were going to be scrapped or whatever...
0: What's the new code for stuff like that nowadays? Isn't it Cat C or Cat something? Because, you know, when you categorise them on motor insurances... I was looking for a car a couple of years ago, and it said it was something called Cat C or Cat E. And I investigated it, and what it was a write-off. It's like, oh, they still sell write-off cars?
1: They do, but, I mean, sometimes it's only because it costs more to repair. So, say, for example, if you've got a £1,000 car and you prang it, the garage and the insurance company are not even going to be bothered, and they're not even going to turn around and say, it might cost £1,500 to repair.
0: Goodness gracious.
1: If it costs more than the value of the car,
0: yes,
1: they write them off. So that's why people buy them. But do you remember years ago, ice cream vans was popular with this, actually. Q-plate registered vehicles.
0: What was all that about? He's Googling it now.
1: I am Googling it.
0: What were Q-plates all about?
1: It's true. I can't remember what there was about, to be fair, but Q-plates was a lot of, like, ice cream vans and military vehicles and stuff like that, weren't it?
0: So was it? I don't know what it was to do with insurance, or there was something. There was a lot of Q-plates around. Can't remember what the deal was. Anybody can identify or help.
1: So a Q-plate registration is issued by the DVLA when there are doubts about the vehicle's age or identity. Here are Q-plates registrations. So, yeah, basically, it's like when they just don't know when it is. We're going into this sort of modern age now. Identities and stuff like that. I've got a Ford Fiesta. It doesn't identify itself as a Ford Fiesta anymore. It identifies itself as a Vauxhall Nova.
0: Love it!

0: best music, your favourite songs of all time. This is Tameside Radio. Olivia Dean, that's the man I need on this Saturday morning. Right, are you okay, by the way? You're looking a bit tired this morning. Was it late night last night? You got some bags under your eyes, if you don't mind me saying so.
1: Yeah, thanks, mate. Yeah, no, I worked last night. I did a comedy night. And I actually did the closer for 20 minutes. So I had to stand up on stage for 20 minutes and tell some jokes. So,
0: what did they all leave after the first one?
1: Yeah, throwing pint pots at me and everything. Do you know what, though? I mean, when you're closing a show, it was lovely, it was great, fantastic audience, great venue, etc. But I think people had too much to drink, genuinely. Like, I mean, I know you can't stop that, but I wanted somebody to heckle me and shout stuff at me. Do you know what I mean? But they were very well behaved.
0: So if you're listening now, want to be a heckler, Dan will pay you £25 an hour to be a heckler in his future shows. Don't you? Just get in touch.
1: Yeah, yeah. You ring Mark Andrews direct on his personal mobile number, which is 07.
0: 2583. Yeah. Dead easy. Listen, news out this week that takeaway coffees are costing us almost £859 a year on average. It seems to be a trend at the moment where you see a lot of people walking around with a cup.
1: You do, and you say to, you know, everyone's saying how skint they are, but you see people walking down the high street with a cup
0: of coffee.
1: Yeah. Costing £5-6, whatever. You think, I don't get it. I mean, I do get why people drink coffee, don't get me wrong, but everywhere you look now, there's a new coffee shop opening. And these national franchises, they're on every street corner.
0: All the time, yeah, I know. I was in a restaurant this week, and for desserts, you know, it's like, ooh, coffee or tea, you know what I mean? Tea's nice after a meal. It was like
1: That was the dessert, though?
0: Well, after the dessert.
1: Oh, right, yeah.
0: It was like £3.35 for a tea. It's like, it was one tea bag.
1: Could have a pint for that, in certain pubs.
0: It was just one tea bag.
1: Yeah.
0: In water. £3.35 for a tea bag.
1: But apparently London's the top place where everyone has a brew. Costing around £6.13 for an average cup of coffee.
0: Outrageous.
1: That's a staggering £1,275 a year alone just on coffee.
0: Do what I do. I take flasks everywhere now. I've got my thermos flask and I take that everywhere.
1: With a tartan cover over it.
0: So on. No, listen, save yourself a fortune. I've had my flask since the 1980s. Still going strong. Lovely. Right, up next, the beautiful South, Duran Duran, Primal Scream as well here.
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0: Beautiful South, little time from Tameside Radio. Tell you what's out now, the best Cheshire potatoes ever. I need a Cheshire potato eater, but I had some Cheshire potatoes this week. They are gorgeous. Expensive, but nice.
1: Okay.
0: Just saying. You see, Daniel's kind of like a takeaway person. Junk food, stuff like that. I'm like one of these people that'll go to the farm shop and buy some fresh produce.
1: No, I'm just an equal opportunities employer. I love seeing someone turn up to my house on a little moped with food. It's true, they turned up the other day on a moped. Do you know what was... We ordered some food the other day, and he turned up on a bicycle. And you think to yourself, it's a good job we don't live at top of a hill. Imagine that. Quarry Rise in Staley Bridge. Imagine that, top of Quarry Rise in Staley Bridge.
0: Are we becoming a lazy society where too many people are ordering stuff like breakfasts and lunches?
1: Yeah.
0: It's a great business
1: groceries.
0: To be in.
1: Yeah, but even groceries, you can even go on these apps now and get them to send you a packet of fags. Genuinely.
0: Yeah, but wouldn't you feel wrong just ordering a packet of fags just to be delivered on its own? You'd be paying a fortune in delivery costs, surely.

0: Well, yeah, maybe. Send a note like you used to.
1: Give me 20 bennies and a cheap lighter.
2: Come here first.
0: No, it's true. When you used to go to the corner shop years ago, I've got a note here for my mum. Oh, that's legal, is it, then?
2: Yeah, yeah. Well, the thing is, we all used to do it in them days. Yeah. You know, the 70s, 80s, it was common to go to the shop with a note from your parents and say, please serve little Johnny some six.
0: And give him a 10p mix as well, out of change.
2: Yeah. But that was the joy of going, because you got a reward. What rewards do you get now? Yeah. Nothing.
0: Yeah. Probably me being a child, like child neglect, I had to cross two busy main roads to get there.
1: You've got to shop so you get some fags.
2: Those are the days. Right, Primal Scream in a second. This is Duran Duran and Now Roger, Three to Love from Tameside.

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3: Well, we want to be free. We want to be free to do what we want to do. And we want to get loaded. And we want to have a good time. And that's what we're going to do.
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3: We're going to have a good time. We're going to have a party.

0: Do you know what? I was just dancing around in the studio with my headphones on, listening to that for the whole song. Primal Scream, Loaded, plays here. Oh, yeah, I love Primal Scream anyway, but to be fair, people think that we do go to work, but actually when this song we're on, we just both have our headphones on. Didn't even speak. It was great.
1: Section 14 of the contract, we work all the time, Daniel. Section 15, shut up when you're told to. Shut up. Right, good morning, Tameside Radio. Just gone 10:30 on this Saturday morning. Don't forget the big street fest thing going on. We'll tell you more about that in just a bit in Ashton Town Centre very, very soon. I tell you what, these slip-ins I've bought this week, me new plimsolls, me new pumps.
0: Go on.
1: What's rubbing on my feet? On my toe?
0: Buy cheap, pay twice.
1: They're not cheap. These are expensive, but I've found the older you get, the smaller your feet go as well. I was a size 10. Don't look at me. Don't give me those puppy eyes. I was a size 10. I'm now a 9. What's going on with me?
0: I think it all depends where the shoes come from. Genuinely.
1: Do you think so?
0: Yeah, yeah. Because, like, if you buy certain brands of clothing, right, and you buy an XL, right, and there's certain brands that are extra tight and you have to buy double XL.
1: That T-shirt you're wearing, Daniel, what size is that one?
0: Small boys. No, it's an XL.
1: Did they do double XLs?
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0: Cheery tune, isn't it?
1: Well, dancing away, isn't it?
0: Leve, that's Mad Woman from Tameside Radio. Right, nearly quarter to 11. I'm Mark, this is Daniel Ayres, Esquire.
1: Morning, why do you full name me?
0: Because you
1: just came on
0: Mad.
1: Anyway. I'm Mark and this is Daniel Ayres.
0: Esquire.
1: Yeah, but why my full name?
0: Because you're just great. I look up to you because you're like a father. Like a fatherhood, you
1: like
0: know what I mean?
1: Father.
0: No, you do. You look like you've got that stature of a father.
1: Dad
0: seriously. Exactly.
1: Anyway, that's enough flirting.
0: Yeah, enough for one day. Listen, if you're going out today, get yourself down to Market Avenue in Ashton. It's free entry. It's everyone's welcome. It is, of course, the big event called Street Life 4. Loads of stuff. There's Sir Geoff Hurst going down there today, unveiling also the new World Cup fan zone. And you'll see one or two giant dinosaurs.
1: Probably all my ex-birds.
0: Probably will be knowing you. They've moved from Stony Bridge to Ashton. So all the streets around Ashton will be laden with weird and wonderful dinosaurs. If you know what they are, it's all part of Street Life 4. So get yourself down there today. And it's on till late tonight.
1: Good luck. Yeah, get yourself down there. There's so much going on. We were saying earlier that I think Ashton United are playing Stanley Bridge in a friendly or whatever, and it's £1 a ticket if you wanted to go and watch the football. So, like, yeah, Sir Geoff Hurst is there. There's local traders, obviously, support local businesses. Celebrity appearances. Who do you reckon? Mark and Dan, Tameside Radio.
0: They couldn't afford us. I don't know. It just says celebrity appearances. I reckon that's a hook to get you going down there anyway. I think it is. So Geoff Hurst is going. What more do you need? Hey? Should we go down later? Go meet him.
1: Yeah.
0: I got my little book, my autograph book. That would be amazing.
1: That would, yeah.
0: I've got. Do you know, guess who's in my autograph book?
1: Go on.
0: Cilla Black.
1: Really?
0: From many, many years ago. She's the first person.
1: Can I have a lot of laughs?
0: And it says, by hook or by crook.
1: Is that Graham?
0: Daniel, shut it. By hook or by crook, I'll be the first name in this book. Love, Cilla.
1: Really?
0: Yeah.
1: Wow, worth a few quid, that maybe.
0: It is. It's in a loft.
1: Hey, did you know the best one with Cilla Black years ago?
2: Surprise, surprise!
1: That's what you should have done to her. You should have started singing Surprise, Surprise to her.
0: Unbelievable. Right, the Beatles, All You Need Is Love from Tameside.

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1: Yes, good morning and welcome. Thanks so much for having us on. I'll tell you about this. The other week, I got a letter from the NHS. So I went to see the doctor.
0: Oh, okay. Right. Are you okay?
1: Yeah.
0: So you want to share with us all?
1: It's all fine. Just
0: Was it about your rash?
1: No, that was another one. Basically, I went to the doctors. Okay. And there's your questions. Okay. How many cigarettes do you smoke a day?
0: Yes.
1: How many units of alcohol do you drink a day when you go out, etc.? Okay.
0: Mm-hmm.
1: So I answer them as honest as possibly as I can. Do I want a drink at 8 o'clock in the morning when I wake up? No, I don't. But they asked how many units of alcohol I drink a week. And I told them, right? How many pints, roughly?
0: I'd probably say 2, 4, 6, 7. Probably about 15 to 20 pints a week, I would put in your category.
1: Possibly. Yeah, I'd probably say so. Over 7 days, yeah. Mm. A couple of pints, and they said, "All right, okay. Next thing, get a letter through the post. Binge drinking. Apparently, it's not healthy to go out and have 5, 6 pints at one time. They would rather you go out and have 2 or 3 a day." That's what they said. Got a letter about binge drinking.
0: So you are a binge drinker?
1: Well, apparently so, yeah.
0: Oh, Daniel, I didn't realise there was a problem in your life.
1: No problem.
0: You see, you want to share these things with the whole of Tameside.
1: Right, so basically, the argument was I don't go out every week. I don't go out every Friday,
0: Saturday
1: night.
0: Why don't you go out every week? Have you got no friends?
1: Yeah, that's it. I've got no friends, but I don't go out every week, right? But when I go out and we have a good few drinks. But apparently that's...
0: It's not good for
1: you. Not good for you.
0: Right, listen, Dan's got a problem, as we know. If anybody can help with supporting Dan in any way, shape or form, his number is 07787 350452. Any type of support will be welcome.
1: Yeah, Cancer Stella, Foster Stella.
0: No!
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1: Number 10 has hit out at people attempting to interfere in our democracy and stir up division following comments from US Vice President J.D. Vance. Ben Monse has the latest.
2: Mr. Vance said there should be righteous anger over the case and argued that migration policies had contributed to the conditions in which the killing occurred. The Prime Minister's official spokesman says the Novak family didn't want Henry's death used to create further division. The comments by Vance follow a week of intense scrutiny of how the police responded to the incident.
1: Elsewhere, six more people have been charged with violent disorder after protests in Southampton earlier this week following Henry's murder. It brings the total number of people charged after disorder in the port city to 11. All of them will appear at Southampton Magistrates Court. A study has found changes in lymph nodes can lead to quicker identification of breast cancer amongst patients. Currently, people with invasive breast cancer can undergo surgery to remove armpit lymph nodes to check for cells, but this can lead to lymphedema, a chronic condition that causes swelling. Simon Vincent is a representative from Breast Cancer Now.
3: In the long run, it will help us understand how much surgery needs to be done and whether we can learn more from the surgery of the lymph nodes to understand how the breast cancer is spread. It may well help us understand more about how lymphedema starts. It should help us understand how better to treat the breast cancer.
1: Tributes are being paid to Buffy the Vampire Slayer and Ted Lasso actor Anthony Head, who's died at the age of 72. His daughters say he passed away peacefully of complications due to pneumonia. And England and Scotland's World Cup group games could kick off a national electricity spike equivalent to the total amount needed to power Leeds and Glasgow. That's according to Britain's energy system operator, who say suppliers are preparing for peaks of electricity demand as people stay at home or head out to watch the tournament. From Radio News Hub, I'm Grace McIntosh.
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6: The good news, we'll get some sunshine throughout the course of the day today. Still one or two bubbles of cloud and showers possible here and there across Tameside, Glossop and Oldham, but we should see one or two bright spells, which is amazing. Feeling a bit fresher than of late, highs of 19 degrees today.
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6: 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Daniel Ayres.
7: David's my dad, funny enough, yeah. Right, okay, music on the way then from Britney Spears, but before that, it's REM, Losing My Religion, here on Tameside Radio.

0: morning, Tameside Radio, the weekend. Britney Spears, Stronger. And R.E.M., Losing My Religion. This is 103.6 FM of the weekend. And now... Love that. It's our welfare check bit of the programme. It's a new feature we're doing now on a Saturday because it's all about the welfare of Dan's dogs. Because obviously, you know, he's got two huge hounds. Cost him a lot of money. He looks after them more than his wife.
1: Yeah, I love this him more just, than my wife this, as well, to be fair. Yeah.
0: Shut up. This is just a welfare check, making sure they're okay. They've had the walks this week.
2: All good, mate, yeah. So, to be fair, I took them out the other day, yesterday, I think it was. I think we did something like 5 and a bit mile. That was good. But the problem I've got is Fred's going to the vets on Friday.
0: It's a standard checkup.
2: Every 6 months.
0: Like an MOT?
2: Kind of.
0: Do you get like a stamp on your book?
2: Yeah, yeah.
0: To say Freddie's okay?
2: Yeah. Full service history. But, no, we take the dog, and basically, I don't know if you're aware about this, but... price of medicine,
0: yes,
2: varies on the dog's weight, right? Seriously, so
0: I didn't know that.
2: Yeah, so like you'll have flea and worming tablets, but then you'll have other whatever.
0: Why is that? It's because they need more.
2: Yeah, right. Basically, yeah, it needs to be more. Well, it makes sense, doesn't it?
0: So if your dog's 40 kilos, for example, which is
2: a lot higher in price to buy the tablets than it is if he was 35 kilos. So we're at that awkward stage where he's about 36, 37 kilos.
0: How do you weigh him? That's a daft question. How do you weigh him?
2: He stands on the scales.
0: Oh, does he?
2: He sits down on them, yeah. When you take him to the vets, they have a big scales there, like a weighbridge. But yeah, no. No, it's... yeah. But he needs to lose 2 kilos, we think, in a week. Easy enough, mate. We just take him out for some good walks.
0: Right. It's like when you see those on the beaches, those huge whales that you know, that swim on the sand. I'm thinking, oh, they got the 4-ton whales. How do they get the weight of a whale?
2: Yeah, no.
0: I know the answer to that. They take it to a whaleway station.
2: A whaleway. Good, you should do stand up. You've been waiting to say that all morning, haven't you? Hey,
0: just saying.
2: You should do stand up comedy, pal. You'll probably die on your feet like I did last night.
0: Yeah. Won't be the first, it won't be the last. Right, Tameside Radio, fancy getting in touch with the show? Get in touch via the WhatsApp, 07787350452 is our number. Let us know who you are, what you're doing, and who you're doing it with.

0: best music, your favourite songs of all time. This is Tameside Radio. The Clash, Rock at the Casbah. What a tune. Not heard that for ages. That's the great thing about Tameside Radio. You hear songs you've not heard for donkey's years. And do you know what? If you wanted one, we could sort it for you, because that's the kind of people we are. All right? Usual text number, 07787 350 452 on the WhatsApp, and we'll sort it, or Dan will sort it, because he's in charge of the songs today. Aren't you, son?
1: Anything, yeah, I'm in charge of, to be honest. Yeah, anything goes. I mean, to be honest, we've got no top brass management in today. So let's
0: roll. We can break all the rules.
1: here's
0: something in the news this week that's really kind of grabbed my attention. The things people do for money. And it seems that many of us would do some strange things to earn 10 grand.
1: 20 quid, 20 quid.
0: Daniel, we've got standards. Would you shave off your eyebrows for money?
1: Yeah. I mean, people do it for charity, don't they? People do it when they're drunk for free. So, yeah. And you know what? I'm all for raising money, right, for charities and good causes, as you well know, right? Mm-hmm. I have done...
0: But where do you draw the line? Would you have you'd have your head shaved? Completely bald?
1: Yeah.
0: For £1,000?
1: Yeah.
0: Okay.
1: Would you? Oh, no.
0: We've already hit that mark.
1: Go on.
0: Sure. Would you lick a stranger's armpit for 10 grand?
1: Yeah. Cash is king.
0: You would?
1: Yeah. Give me the money first and...
0: Hang on, afterwards. You'd lick a stranger's armpit for £10,000?
1: At the minute, mate, yeah. Do it for 10 quid. I wouldn't. Let me clarify that one.
0: Goodness me. Right, anybody wants the armpits licked and got 10 grand? Just come in. We'll sort it for you.
1: Bobbing over the queue.
0: Right, Tameside Radio on a Saturday morning. Great to have you company, by the way. Right, Spania coming up with Call Me, classic from the 80s very soon. After this, Belinda Carlisle. It's Tameside Radio, The Weekend.

0: Today's best music, your favourite songs of all time. This is Tameside Radio. Saturday morning, Dan and Mark, the Banter Boys, are here, back in town. Here for until 1 o'clock today. And here's some of the social media news that's making the headlines in the press today. Saying that how not to get burgled. Security experts revealing that we're still being stupidly pathetic by putting statuses that we're going on holiday.
1: Absolutely, but one thing I will say about this is insurance companies now don't actually pay out if you've advertised it on social media that you've been away, that you're going away.
0: I
1: don't know about you, but when I get picked up in the taxi, I know we've got dogs, but I do reiterate that to the taxi driver when we're in there. So, not like you don't trust them, but when you're
0: in
1: the
0: sound effect CD in there or something.
1: Yeah, yeah. Woof, woof. No, I turn around and go, oh, Nick, I hope your brother's going to be all right with the dogs. And the driver says, oh, you got dogs. So you clearly know he's listening. I go, yeah, yeah. I says, two Rotties, two Rottweilers. So they pull me everywhere. Oh, all right, they're scary. Yeah, they are. You know what I mean? That's...
0: You see, the problem is that with TikTok now, everybody does the life journeys from when they get up in the morning, get ready with me, go into the airport.
1: I know.
0: And it's like, come on, why do you have to advertise what you're doing every step of the way?
1: £9 a pint in the airport. Hey, big news all this week, Manchester Airport. They're actually opening up the Wetherspoons, aren't they, in Manchester Airport?
0: Really?
1: Yeah, they're going to call it the Bellevue. It's going to be a Wetherspoons in T2, because they're knocking down Terminal 1 anyway, because that's going to be more of a cargo sort of hub. But T2, they're going to be opening a Wetherspoons calling it the Bellevue. Just saying.
0: Great. Well, thanks for that. But going back to my original point, the problem you've got is too many people are advertising they're away. Mm. And it's like, come on, it doesn't take a brain surgeon to work out that your property is at risk. And this is the issue. There's too many burglaries going on where people are saying, you know, oh, they're away.
1: You just imagine it, can't you? Like, burglars are scrolling through Facebook. Oh, she's away at number 22. Yeah, we'll go there tomorrow.
0: Exactly.
1: We'll do this.
0: It's
1: like years ago, like, when you're going out, my mum used to put radio on when they're going out. It's like burglars sat in garden waiting for radio to come on. Radio comes on, bang, let's come rob him.
0: But all you have to do is just look through the back kitchen.
1: Through the keyhole.
0: The plants in the sink.
1: I know. Why did we do that? Why did we put plants in sinks? Seriously.
0: I don't know. But people do these things.
1: I mean, you were talking the same thing here in the 80s and 90s. Yeah. When you went away as kids.
0: Plants in the sink.
1: You won't put plants in the sink.
0: It's just madness. But I think that, do you know what? There's a service for me and you. I think we should offer our services out to be house sitters.
1: Yeah, imagine that.
0: We could walk the dogs, feed the cats.
1: Have a rummage through the house.
0: Who
1: lives in a house like this? Mark, it's over to you.
0: Well, let's go into draw number 3.
1: don't do that one.
0: On the back of it, anyway. Right, Tameside Radio on a Saturday morning, 11:30. Right, Sam Fenner in a second after this. Money Don't Matter Tonight from Prince.

0: Queensland. Sam Fender plays here on Tameside Radio. Good morning. Thank you so much for having us on today, back 25 to 12, Saturday morning, Mark and Dan here on Tameside Radio.
1: I'm just looking through the Daily Mail today, and there's a picture of Madonna said to be in secret talks about putting on a UK show to celebrate a new album. Now, Daniel, just let me pass the paper, if one second. Look at that. There's no way she looks 67.
0: I know. Seriously, I've just seen that picture.
1: You see the expression on his face?
0: I know.
1: She does not
0: seriously,
1: look like
0: she's. Yeah. I had to double for her age.
1: I had to double check. I had to Google her age, and she's 67, born on the 16th of August 1958. When you look at the picture in today's Daily Mail, it's like. Are you seriously saying she's 67?
0: That picture could have been taken a few years ago, though. You don't know when that picture was taken, but clearly it was at a Madonna concert. But she's doing a new album, and that's why she's looking at doing a tour. Now, she's 67, but she's doing a 61-day tour. But then, talking about that, Jeff Lynne and ELO and stuff like that, he was recently touring, weren't he, last year? So,
1: What's the age of looking young? Because I think we're all very conscious, aren't we, of getting old. We're kind of like thinking, oh, you know, think grey hair and all that stuff. But, I mean,
0: moisturiser.
1: Yeah. But what is the secret? Because some people do not look their age, do they?
0: Yeah, no, absolutely. Some people look like they're 110, and some people look like they're 30.
1: There was a news item this week on the telly, and there was a 102-year-old lady talking on the news report, and she did not look anything like 102.
0: There's a bloke on our street, Dave, and he's about 87, I think.
1: Yeah.
0: When we had a street party 2 years ago for the coronation and stuff like that, he was running up and down the ladders, putting all the bunting up.
1: Seriously?
0: And you think to yourself, he's 86, 87 now. That would have meant he was like 84, 85. 85 years young, and he's running up and down ladders on our street, putting bunting up. I mean, don't get me wrong, I held the ladder for him, but yeah. I'm half his age.
1: I know.
0: I offered to run up those ladders, and he was a lot fitter than me.
1: I do admire people who have got the ability to not just look younger, but certainly...
0: Just stay active.
1: Yeah, active.
0: As well, yeah.
1: That's the key thing. I think when you get to a certain age, you start retiring, people just sit down more and stuff like that. Just keep active. Go for walks.
0: And I think this is the biggest thing. How many people retire then just switch off? Right? Where actually, I think it should be phased down. You know, like...
1: Like a phased retirement?
0: Yeah.
1: Are you saying that people should work longer then?
0: No, I'm saying it should
1: still be the
0: same retirement age, but I'm saying when people get to near that age, they should be eased down a little bit. They've put enough in the system over the years. Why not? Why can't the government support them? True story, right?
1: Daniel Ayres for Prime Minister, please.
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0: Alex Warren, that's a fever dream at Tameside Radio the weekend. Right, nearly 10 to 12. Mark and Dan, the Banter Boys, are here till 1 o'clock.
1: Yes, yeah, so keep the texts coming in. Earlier in the show, we were talking about your first ever car. Okay, what was it? Because apparently, according to research, 20% of people would actually buy their first car back.
0: Did you see the problem is, I wouldn't buy a rust bucket back. Because minis were a rust bucket.
1: But if you're handy on the tools and you're good with, like, restoration and stuff like that, or you have the money to restore it or something, would you not want to buy a bit of piece of nostalgia, piece of history?
0: I'd buy it for nostalgia. I wouldn't drive it.
1: Yeah, absolutely.
0: I wouldn't trade my car in for an old one. You know,
1: I'm not saying to do that. I'm just saying, would you buy it to keep it in your garage as nostalgia?
0: It's £175, so yeah, I'd probably get it. Yeah,
1: definitely. I bet you wouldn't pay £175 now. It'd be worth more in scrap.
0: Exactly. 07787350452 is our WhatsApp number, direct to the studio. We've got one here. Good morning, boys. Just thought I would say hello.
1: Hello.
0: Hello. Who's this from? This is from Elaine. Elaine, thank you very much indeed for your message. She says, you are as old as you feel. I've just started fishing. Does that make me old? Fishing...
1: I don't think it has an age limit on it. I think it's like when you start turning around to your mates saying, I've just took up golf. And you're going, oh.
0: The only thing with fishing is the maggots.
1: Yeah.
0: I can't touch little squirmy things like that.
1: Yeah, yeah.
0: You know what I mean?
1: And also power lines as well when you're fishing. You know what I mean? You've got to be careful there's no electric lines near you because obviously canals and stuff, there's full of them.
0: Canals?
1: Yeah, the canal near me, it's got power lines going over it. Ooh. And there's certain bits of the canal where you can't fish because health and safety and risks and stuff.
0: See, I didn't even know that.
1: Fly Fishing by J.R. Hartley. It's a tracking book. Next.
0: Exactly. Next one. Who's this? This is from Andy in Stelly Bridge. Good morning, Andy. Good morning, lads. Great show as per. Thank you very much. Can you play me All Along the Watchtower, Jimi Hendrix?
1: Great
0: whilst
1: tune.
0: I'm doing my jobs. What kind of jobs are you doing?
1: I know, yeah.
0: Chores. Don't keep us hanging about stuff like that. What we need to know what you're doing and who with.
1: Yeah, yeah.
0: You know what I mean?
1: Yeah, yeah. So, do you know, it's like me. You know, I'm painting the fences, I'm putting soil in the garden, I'm swilling my driveway with my jet wash. I'm literally got a high-vis jacket on here that says community payback on my drive.
0: The thing is, though, it's true with Daniel. Right, here's your song, Andy. Thank you very much for your message. Jimi Hendrix, Tameside Radio for Saturday morning.

0: Jimi Hendrix and All Along the Watchtower from Tameside Radio at the weekend. We'll play that for the amazing Andy in Stalybridge. Thank you, Andy. And, you know, a song I've heard again for ages.
1: Yeah, and we asked, because he said he was doing his jobs this morning. So we said, well, what are you doing? He put, hey, guys, I'm cleaning the bathroom at the moment, and then he'll be tending to his tomato plants later in the day.
0: You see, there's something therapeutic about the bathroom. And yesterday afternoon at 2 o'clock, that's what I was doing. Now, just let me get, because obviously the missus does it in your house. I can tell you don't even do any cleaning. Just saying, by the expression on
1: my
0: face.
1: By the state of my hands.
0: just passing your hands. See, they're so soft.
1: I don't think HR will approve of this, touch it.
0: They can't see a thing. But what I'm saying is that there's something about washing or cleaning the bathroom, especially the shower head.
1: When you see muck going away, so we've got one of these hoovers that obviously puts water into it.
0: A wet and dry hoover.
1: Absolutely. Yes. And you can see the muck going through that. And my missus loves doing it afterwards. She goes, look at this. And you go, ew. Like, you know, and it's proper dark water.
0: But the thing is, you've got dogs.
1: Absolutely, yeah.
0: You know what I mean? So
1: I've also got a wife that's got OCD and it's mint. She gets up at 5 in the morning to go out and hoover and stuff. Goes out cutting the grass with scissors because it's overgrown a little bit.
0: But cleaning your bathroom is the most therapeutic job. Hoovering and stuff like that to me is boring. But I think, you know, doing your bathroom, you can see the results instantly. That's the thing with me. The other worst thing about the bathroom is the shower
1: screen,
0: the bottom bit where all the grime collects.
1: Yes, absolutely.
0: Every so often you've got to pull it out and then clean it. They are a nightmare.
1: I cleaned my glasses the other day. I got one of these glasses cleaners. No, seriously, you know, the nose piece, right? It cleaned it. You take glasses off now and have a look at all the muck on your nose
0: can
1: piece.
0: Can I say something? There's a product on the market called Blue Magic.
1: Okay.
0: That's all I'm going to say. It's the best product in the world.
1: Of all seen. Get that in your eyes. That burns.
0: Awful. Right, news headlines. Up the next here.

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1: Downing Street have hit back at comments from the US Vice President linking the murder of Henry Novak to migration. Ben Monsey reports.
2: J.D. Vance said there should be righteous anger linking the murder of Henry Novak to what he called the mass invasion of migrants. Number 10 responded by condemning attempts to interfere in our democracy and stir up division on our streets, while stressing that the Novak family do not want the case used to fuel tension. An independent watchdog is investigating how Hampshire police handled the incident.
1: Elsewhere, six more people have been charged following violent disorder in Southampton earlier this week. There were clashes at a demonstration over the way police handled the murder of Henry last December. Changes of structure in lymph nodes could lead to quicker identification of breast cancer amongst patients. A study found that the structure changes when someone has cancer, making it easier to identify people who are at higher risk of the disease spreading before doctors can even identify the cells. Simon Vincent from Breast Cancer Now says the research will impact thousands of patients.
3: About 55,000 women and 400 men are diagnosed with breast cancer each year. And the majority of those will have some sort of surgery. So understanding about how lymph nodes work and reducing the impact of surgery on lymph nodes is going to have a huge impact on many, many thousands of women.
1: There's been a U-turn on FIFA's World Cup water bottle ban. After backlash from fans, experts and even the Prime Minister, supporters will now be allowed to bring one sealed small plastic water bottle into stadiums. The royal family are in Gloucestershire to celebrate the wedding of Princess Anne's son, Peter Phillips. The King and Queen, the Prince and Princess of Wales and Zara and Mike Tyndall are among those in attendance. And Madonna has revealed the star-studded visual film for her upcoming record, Confessions 2, will be released next week. Actors Benedict Cumberbatch, Richard E. Grant and model Kate Moss are among the stars named on the poster. That's the latest from Radio News Hub. I'm Grace McIntosh.
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5: Right, sunny afternoon, the cloud will break and we should see some spells of sunshine this afternoon, which is good. A few showers possible may develop over the area, but on the whole, a reasonably dry day, feeling a bit fresher than of late, with temperatures up to 19 degrees today.
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6: Good afternoon. Thanks so much for having Tameside Radio on. Right, Benson Boone, Tayo Cruz, and this, Blast from the Past, Major, plays here on Tameside Radio.

0: sent me a note saying I'm on. I didn't know what you meant over the microphone. Right, okay, that was Tidal Cruise and Break Your Heart plays here on Tameside Radio. Thank you so much for having us on. Good afternoon. It's just gone 10 past 12 here with me, Dan Ayres and Mark Andrews on Tameside Radio.
1: I've just had another email. This is the third email of the past 2 weeks from the optician saying I'm due an eye test. It's like, come on. The normal strategy with me is I wait until the fourth reminder, of which they then give me a voucher.
0: Yeah. Companies do that. If you don't take the business straight away, then they give you three or four chase-ups and then give you
1: a complimentary 30 quid now.
0: Voucher.
1: Yeah. But it used to be £15 a few years ago. So 30
0: there's,
1: quid.
0: There's a couple of things here with eye tests, though, because we're both speckies and we both wear glasses, right? We can say that because we both do wear glasses. But when you're there and you're having your eye test, there's a couple of things I hate.
1: Try to fit a frame or on your, you know, a new frame.
0: And do you know what it looks like with out the lenses?
1: You're right up to the mirror like this, I can't see.
0: Yeah, well, like Magoo. But anyway, the other bit as well, when they put air in your eye, we're just going to test your nerves.
1: He's waiting.
0: And then all of a sudden it goes...
1: All you're waiting is that, it's that moment that puff comes into it. It's like, are you ready? Ow!
0: Yeah. But then when you're having your eye test, right, if you're really on the ball... The boards are all standard, aren't they? But now the one I go to is a digital screen. But when you go, you go, is it clearer with a red or with a green? And then you go, yeah, red. All right, okay, is it clearer with the red or the green? Like, oh, it's green. Then they go, is it one or is it two? Is it clearer with one or is it two? And all they do is just mess around with just...
1: Yeah, I keep at it for ages. Let's try again.
0: I think it's the same. Is it one?
1: Exactly. This is the thing. This is the thing. I mean, most eye charts are the same. They start off with a big letter E, and then the F because it looks like an E. If you know, if you're not good, very good. And then the letter P, and then the T, and the O, and the Z, and the L, and the P, and the E, and the D.
0: Yeah.
1: And if you're quite, you know, clued on, you could make a little poem out of it, couldn't you?
0: It's not really in your benefit to lie, though. If you're going in and you're wrapping it off like, because you know, but in every line,
1: who can get to the bottom line?
0: Yeah.
1: Impossible.
0: It depends how far away it is. They say it has to be 10 feet away. But,
1: It's very, very difficult.
0: The line's always a tough one from a distance.
1: Yeah, it's like, you know, just look at the chart in front of you.
0: Sat there with jam jars on.
1: What chart? Oh. That's the thing, isn't it? What chart?
0: Piece of plaster over your eye like jacked up with eavesdrop.
1: Just wait for me the next voucher to come through anyway. Just like, boom, in your eye. Right, music continues now. Mr. Electric Blue, this is the sound of Benson Boone here.

0: Benson Boone there, Mr. Electric Blue. He's here on Tameside Radio. Good afternoon, yes. Peak too soon, story of my life.
1: It is story of your life. Don't forget this afternoon as well, if you're looking for something to do, it's on now till late today. It is, of course, Street Life 4, and it's set to Market Avenue, Ashton-under-Lyne. Weather is going to hold off. It's going to be really nice, I think, for this afternoon, for this event. It's on throughout the whole of Market Avenue and the surrounding streets as well. And don't forget, Sir Geoff Hurst is appearing this afternoon as well. Dan's going to go and see him later, aren't you?
0: Absolutely.
1: So, and of course, the World Cup Fan Zone, which has been unveiled today as well. As part from that, there's giant dinosaurs, there's a BMX show, there is lots of stuff for the kids as well, local traders, street food, and much, much more, and live performance and singers. So get yourself down there. It is, of course, a free event, Market Avenue, Ashton-under-Lyne. It's on late tonight. Someone's doing it for free.
0: Yeah. Do you know what? There's no excuse. With free events like that, they should have high numbers of turnout because there's no excuse of cost to get there and be involved.
1: That's the thing. It's the good thing about certain events like that is, you know, you can just go along and it's like, what do you call it, they have on the Fridays? You know, the
0: Foodie Fridays.
1: Yeah, those are great. You know what I mean? I don't think you have to buy your food, like, but it's good just to get out and enjoy the towns.
0: Good to see smile on people's faces and see a lot of old faces that you probably haven't seen for a long time. So, yeah, I'd definitely say it's definitely one of those.
1: Mm. Right, more text coming in here. John, thank you very much for reading your message. You're asking for a song. Yeah, we'll put some Whitney for you in a minute, I'd say. That's not a problem. One here from, who's this from? This is from, Elaine again. She's been on her life. She's
0: on a high horse today, isn't she?
1: It's just her, hey. I tell you. Hi, boys. Just a question. Why do people say at your age? I'm 61. Am I supposed to act at your age, not your shoe size?
0: I know, right? My dad's in his 70s, and he just definitely doesn't act his age sometimes. He's a bit immature. It's like somebody, I'll tell you, he had an argument with somebody on a plane because they moved the chair back. So when he went to the toilet, he held the chair of the plane to stand up as a lever, and the person in front was going backward and forward. And then my dad just went like that. You should be aiming like that.
1: And he's what, 70?
0: Yeah.
1: Crikey. Listen, Elaine, just act your own age. Just do what you want to do. You're unique.
0: Life's too short, Elaine. Don't worry about it.
1: I know.
0: Don't worry about what other people think.
1: Just do what you want to do. Within reason, of course.
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0: good band them in the 90s, weren't they?
1: Suede.
0: She's in fashion. Plays here on Tameside Radio. Afternoon, right, just coming up to 12:30. Dan Ayres, Mark Andrews in studio. One at the moment as we're talking. And we're talking today about retro cars, right? 20% of us, apparently, according to a poll, would buy our old car back.
2: No. I'm not buying rust.
0: I'm not buying rust. Nostalgia, I think you're buying. But also, when we're talking about first cars, there's lots of great stories, like when people used to soup them up. When people used to put a stereo system
2: in. Go faster stripes.
0: Go faster stripes.
2: And you used to have those visor things, didn't you? Like Dan and Wendy.
0: Yeah, yeah. Del and Heather. On all the field horses.
2: Well, so those are the days. Yeah. You used to enjoy those days. Listen, can we just talk about a different subject a minute? There's a issue this week. One of the big banks, I think it was Lloyd's on Wednesday, the systems went down. And they had millions of people affected by this. I'd expect the banking system never to fail. And when you're getting reports of, you know, the systems are down or whatever, and it's not, this is not uncommon now, we've heard it before and before. How do you protect yourself? Because obviously all your money is in a bank somewhere.
0: You know what, the banks are pushing for online banking more. Right, so they shut all the banks down. They push you to do all this online banking. If this banking app does go down at any time, without you knowing,
2: you're lost.
0: You should be paid compensation.
2: How much?
0: I would probably say on an hourly basis, £20 an hour.
2: It's a lot of money to pay out, that, isn't it?
0: Yeah, but it's also the risk of you running out of money, not being able
2: have
0: to.
2: Have you got spare cash?
0: No. Well.
2: Have you got
0: non-declarable?
2: Like, if I said to you now, could you produce me 40 quid in cash right this minute?
0: Not on me, no.
2: There you go, you see.
0: Have you?
2: No.
0: It's a shame, that, because it's your turn to pay for dinners. Good job the place takes card.
2: But the thing is, though, we're so reliable on tech to work. And when it goes down like that, you can't spend your money. You've got to find an alternative, which I think is a bit crazy sometimes. Just saying.
0: Yeah. Can I wash the pots? Years ago, when you couldn't afford the bill, I'll wash the pots, I'll do whatever's needed.
2: Those are the days. No, Daniel, you can't do that. Time, they've got dishwashers now, you see? You know what I mean? You can't do stuff like that. Sinner Spyro, this is Material Lover, this is Tameside Radio.

0: 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In the afternoon, it is Saturday, and the sun is trying to peer through those clouds. Come on, you can do better than that. Highs of 19 degrees today. Travel-wise, Glossop looks a little bit busy in the centre, just past Dinting Vale, like it always does. Same with Mottram and Longdondale, a few sort of delays there, as usual. And, of course, on the end of the M67, there were reports about half an hour ago of an accident, so I don't know how that's cleared or not, but it's looking... Let me have a quick look at the sensors as we speak. It's looking all right, actually, at the moment. Nothing too drastic. That's the end of the M67 and M60. Accident there about half an hour ago. But apart from that, all the roads looking all right, Daniel, for going home to Stalybridge later. Oh, sorry, I'm going to turn your microphone on.
1: Absolutely, it does help. What are you doing tomorrow?
0: I'm here, actually.
1: Yeah, in the afternoon.
0: I'm going to be cautious now, because sometimes you invite me out to places I don't want to go to. I might just be busy tomorrow, Daniel.
1: All right. Fair play.
0: Go on.
1: I'm tempted to go to Alton Park tomorrow to watch the British Touring Car Championship.
0: Yeah, I'm doing nothing tomorrow, Daniel. What are you going tomorrow?
1: Yeah, I'm going to Alton Park tomorrow afternoon, I think. Me and my dad, Lad and Dad Day. So I'm thinking for Father's Day treat, because we're not far
0: away. Oh, yes, it's coming up in a couple of weeks,
1: So I'm taking my dad to Alton Park, I think, on Sunday to watch the touring cars. Dad's dead lazy, though. You can drive some, can't you? Paid for all those lessons for you. Dad, I've been driving 22 years.
0: Madness. Enjoy it, whatever you're doing. Right, coming up next, we've got all the latest sport, and then Sam Fender, Olivia Dean play next. Tameside Radio for the weekend.
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3: Spain dented England's bid for direct qualification into next year's Women's World Cup as they slumped to a 4-0 defeat in Mallorca. Boss Serena Wiegmann says she's disappointed by the result.
4: I'd hope it was a totally different game. That should have been. I expected a very tight game, of course, very competitive game, but I think there was a difference tonight. So that's, of course, really disappointing and that hurts.
3: The defeat means the battle for direct qualification into next year's tournament in Brazil now boils down to Tuesday's game where the Lionesses host Ukraine. It's the turn of England's men's team today as they take on New Zealand in a friendly. Elsewhere, Scotland will face Bolivia for the first time. Luke Littler began his bid for a maiden Nordic Darts Masters crown by thrashing Norway's Cord Dekker. The world champion triumphed 6-1 in Copenhagen. And Alexander Zverev will take on Flavio Cabrolli in the French Open final after the Italian was given a free pass. It's after Matteo Arnaldi withdrew due to illness.
5: We are Duffield.

0: Post Malone with Morgan Wallen. If I had some help at Tameside Radio on this Saturday afternoon. Sad news this week, Anthony Head passed away. Was it on yesterday, I heard, in the news?
1: It was in the news this morning that he passed away, but yeah, he was aged 72, well-known actor, been in quite a lot of stuff, Buffy, The Vampire Slayer, Ted Lasso.
0: Mm. Also it was Little Britain, I remember him, he was the Prime Minister, wasn't he?
1: Yeah.
0: Very cheeky Prime Minister.
1: With David Walliams as his assistant.
0: Yes, when they could get away with stuff on the telly. But, yeah, sad loss to the acting world. But yeah, Anthony Head passed away, age 72. But this is the thing, you know, when people go like that, it's like when you look at certain things. For example, I was watching last week some of the Carry On films. I don't think there's anybody left now, is there, really, in terms of actresses and actors? It's,
1: yeah.
0: They've all passed on. I think most of them have, anyway. Mm. But on the buses as well, you know? You look at things that were made years ago, and you think, this was proper comedy, you know? And now everyone's gone. And then there's you.
1: It's nice that Mark Andrews is really cheerful at 12:45 on Saturday afternoon.
0: Just saying. I'm just seeing people pass on, but, you know, when you look at...
1: What makes you laugh? Open grave? I mean...
0: Daniel, please. Yes, I don't mind that.
1: When my granddad was alive, bless him, he used to look in the obituary section at newspaper. Guess who's dead? I don't know, granddad. And he planned his week, my granddad. Like, oh, such a buddy's died. It's so sad. I'm going to go to the funeral. Granddad, you know, did you know him? Well, yeah, I knew him. We'll have a bit of buffet on, won't we, as well?
0: That's the thing, isn't it? A bit of buffet, you know?
1: And who's going to question an old person at a funeral?
0: Right, The Cure, this is Olivia Rodrigo here.

0: Today's best music, your favourite songs of all time. This is Tameside Radio, Spandau Ballet, and chance number one. I don't need this pressure on here on Saturday afternoon. I'm Mark, this is Dan.
1: Afternoon.
0: You're our son.
1: I am now.
0: Good lad, he's off home in a minute. He's off home. Doggy walking this afternoon, are you?
1: Absolutely, pal, yeah.
0: 6 miler today.
1: Might not be that far, but yesterday they had a really good walk, and tomorrow I'd love to take them to Oldham Park and walk around there, but there won't be, it's too loud for them, so yeah.
0: What did, I mean, sort of things like firework nights, you've got to be careful of dogs, aren't you, because they do get startled by all these noises and stuff like that.
1: Yeah, certain dogs do, of course they do, but actually what we do is put loud music on in the house or TV to kind of overdrown that, or radio on or something like that, put replays of my shows on it, sends them sleep.
0: Sleep, yeah, exactly. Crazy stuff. Listen, if you're going down to Ashton this afternoon, have a great time. It is, of course, the Street Life 4 event. It's a Market Street in Ashton-under-Lyne. Free event. Sir Geoff Hurst is down there. The unveiling of the World Cup fan zone. Dinosaurs. Not real ones, obvious. BMX show, workshops, and tons more. That's on as we speak this afternoon. And it's at the centre of Market Avenue in Ashton-under-Lyne. Lovely jubbly. Right, I'll see you back tomorrow, and we'll be back next week, Saturday morning from 9, here on Tameside Radio.

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1: Number 10 has hit out at people attempting to interfere in our democracy and stir up division following comments from US Vice President J.D. Vance. Ben Monse has the latest.
2: Mr. Vance said there should be righteous anger over the case and argued that migration policies had contributed to the conditions in which the killing occurred. The Prime Minister's official spokesman says the Novak family didn't want Henry's death used to create further division. The comments by Vance follow a week of intense scrutiny of how the police responded to the incident.
1: Elsewhere, six more people have been charged with violent disorder after protests in Southampton earlier this week following Henry's murder. It brings the total number of people charged after disorder in the port city to 11. All of them will appear at Southampton Magistrates Court. A study has found changes in lymph nodes can lead to quicker identification of breast cancer amongst patients. Currently, people with invasive breast cancer can undergo surgery to remove armpit lymph nodes to check for cells, but this can lead to lymphedema, a chronic condition that causes swelling. Simon Vincent is a representative from Breast Cancer Now.
3: In the long run, it will help us understand how much surgery needs to be done and whether we can learn more from the surgery of the lymph nodes to understand how the breast cancer is spread. It may well help us understand more about how lymphedema starts. It should help us understand how better to treat the breast cancer.
1: Tributes are being paid to Buffy the Vampire Slayer and Ted Lasso actor Anthony Head, who's died at the age of 72. His daughters say he passed away peacefully of complications due to pneumonia. And England and Scotland's World Cup group games could kick off a national electricity spike equivalent to the total amount needed to power Leeds and Glasgow. That's according to Britain's energy system operator, who say suppliers are preparing for peaks of electricity demand as people stay at home or head out to watch the tournament. From Radio News Hub, I'm Grace McIntosh.
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1: Rain and strong winds sweeping across southern areas with some light patchy rain further north. Scattered showers in central areas, highs of 18 degrees Celsius.
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meatloaf there. I'd do anything for love, but I won't do that. Good afternoon, beautiful listeners. My name's Eleanor Prestwich. I'm bringing you all the tunes on this lovely Saturday, no matter where you are, what you're doing, or what the weather. I'm here with you until 3 o'clock. Let's kick it off with Def Leppard.

0: Def Leppard there with Animal. The time has just gone 17 minutes past one. Happy Saturday, everybody. You're listening to Tameside Radio, today's best music and your favourite songs of all time. What are you doing today? Are you hanging the washing out? Are you out and about? Are you still on half term? Are you thanking God that the kids are back in on Monday? Whatever you're doing, I'm here with all the best tunes. I've got some ABC coming up for you. I've got some Lady Gaga on the way as well.
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Yes, Sir, I Can Boogie. I don't know about you guys, but this song just never fails to have me dancing wherever I am. It never gets old, and I hope you guys are boogieing wherever you are on this Saturday afternoon. It's just gone 25 past one. My name's Eleanor. If you haven't heard me on here before, pleasure to meet you. Pleasure to be here with you. I'll be here until 3 o'clock bringing you all the best tunes. For now, let's have the brand new hits.

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Runway there by Lady Gaga and Doechii. What a tune. It's just gone 1:30 here on Tameside Radio on Saturday afternoon. I'm Eleanor. I'm here with you until 3 o'clock, bringing all the tunes. Next up is Rhythm is a Dancer, Snap, taking you into your, hopefully, what's going to be a fantastic Saturday evening.

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Local legends, Madame Claude there with Minding My Own. And I would like to dedicate that song to a very special baby boy who's been born this week, baby Dennis, sending all the love to Dennis and his parents, Mikey and Mima, who are new mum and dad this week. Speaking of Madame Claude, they are playing the We Invented the Weekend Festival this Sunday at Salford Quays. If you've not been to this, it's been going a couple of years now. It's a great festival full of local traders, local charities, great bands, great food. Get yourself down there. If you've not got anything to do, if you're struggling for ideas for those last few days of the half-term holidays, get the kids down there. They'll love it. Next up, guys, we've got Nightcrawlers with Push the

Nightcrawlers there. It's just gone 1:45 on Saturday afternoon. Tameside Radio, today's best music and your favourite songs of all time. Right, guys, we're getting ready for Saturday night now. I've got some Kylie Minogue on the way for you. If I-

0: Nothing like a bit of Kylie to get you ready for a Saturday night. What are you doing tonight, guys? Are you just chilling? Are you getting a takeaway? Or are you going out? Go out, for goodness sake. What are you even questioning it for? It's summertime. It's Gemini season, in my opinion. The best of the best seasons. Right, guys, I've got Fragma coming up for you. I've got Bon Jovi. It's getting up to 2 o'clock. Get those Saturday night plans in and let me know what you're doing.
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Soka's Miracle there by Fragma. Right, guys, we're getting up to 2 o'clock now. I've got the news coming up for you. But before that, I've got a bit of Bon Jovi featuring Robbie Williams. Who don't love a bit of Robbie?

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1: Downing Street have hit back at comments from the US Vice President linking the murder of Henry Novak to migration. Ben Monse reports.
2: J.D. Vance said there should be righteous anger linking the murder of Henry Novak to what he called the mass invasion of migrants. Number 10 responded by condemning attempts to interfere in our democracy and stir up division on our streets, while stressing that the Novak family do not want the case used to fuel tension. An independent watchdog is investigating how Hampshire Police handled the incident.
1: Elsewhere, six more people have been charged following violent disorder in Southampton earlier this week. There were clashes at a demonstration over the way police handled the murder of Henry last December. Changes of structure in lymph nodes could lead to quicker identification of breast cancer amongst patients. A study found that the structure changes when someone has cancer, making it easier to identify people who are at higher risk of the disease spreading before doctors can even identify the cells. Simon Vincent from Breast Cancer Now says the research will impact thousands of patients.
3: About 55,000 women and 400 men are diagnosed with breast cancer each year. And the majority of those will have some sort of surgery. So understanding about how lymph nodes work and reducing the impact of surgery on lymph nodes is going to have a huge impact on many, many thousands of women.
1: There's been a U-turn on FIFA's World Cup water bottle ban. After backlash from fans, experts and even the Prime Minister, supporters will now be allowed to bring one sealed small plastic water bottle into stadiums. The royal family are in Gloucestershire to celebrate the wedding of Princess Anne's son, Peter Phillips. The King and Queen, the Prince and Princess of Wales and Zara and Mike Tyndall are among those in attendance. And Madonna has revealed the star-studded visual film for her upcoming record, Confessions 2, will be released next week. Actors Benedict Cumberbatch, Richard E. Grant and model Kate Moss are among the stars named on the poster. That's the latest from Radio News Hub. I'm Grace McIntosh.
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1: Rain and strong winds sweeping across southern areas with some light patchy rain further north. Scattered showers in central areas, highs of 18 degrees Celsius.
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The Way You Make Me Feel, Michael Jackson. And before that, it was the legendary Kate Bush with Running Up That Hill. I actually watched the Michael Jackson film the other week and I was quite impressed. I wasn't ready to be honest. I went in very pessimistic, but loved every minute of it. Obviously, I mean, you can't really go wrong with Michael Jackson, Jackson music. But blown away, to be honest. Not really stopped listening to Michael Jackson since I walked out of the cinema. Right, guys, if you loved that taste of the 80s there, have I got a song coming up for you. It's I Feel Love, Donna Summer.

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It's 2:15, guys, and yeah, if you don't feel like going out and dancing after listening to that, I don't know what's wrong with you, to be honest. I don't know why I'm pushing everyone going out and discoing, but it's just the time of year, guys. I can't help it. It must be something in the water, or definitely something in the sunshine. Guys, I have got U2 coming up for you. I've got Motley Hoople tune after tune all here on Saturday afternoon on Tameside Radio. 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

the Young Dudes, Mott the Hoopwolf. Before that, we had Pride by U2. Now, controversial, but I prefer Bowie's version of All the Young Dudes. Don't know who out there agrees with me, but yeah, it's maybe not radio-friendly, but yeah, much prefer Bowie's version myself. He did write it, after all. Right, guys, we're winding up to 3 o'clock now. We've got about half an hour left here on this slot on Tameside Radio. I'm Eleanor Presswich, if I haven't told you already. It's been lovely spending my afternoon with you guys. I've had a really nice time. Nothing like some good music to get your Saturday going. Right, guys, coming up, I've got some Girls Aloud, Love Machine. This takes me back to when I was in school. Me and my friends actually did a dance to this at the school talent show, so it holds a very special place in my heart. And after that, we've got the queen, the icon, Ray, with Where Is My Husband. Come on, guys, if you haven't already, you need to get on your dancing shoes. I've already told you, I want everyone out tonight. I want you in your best lab rags, and I want you partying on down.

0: God damn it, she's cool, isn't she? That was Ray with Where Is My Husband. I don't know if you guys have seen this, but on Instagram Reels, TikTok, whatever, you've got singers actually breaking down the harmonies of that song, and it just shows you what an absolute genius Ray is when it comes to singing and producing music. She's an absolute queen. That song is, yeah, one of my favourites at the moment. Right, guys, we're getting up for 25 to 3. I've got some Madonna coming up for you, some Queen. We're going to end this in style. I'm Eleanor Presswich. I'm here with you on Tameside Radio until 3 o'clock. Tameside
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back-to-back queens there on Tameside Radio. Hi guys, it's 3:15. You've just heard Breakthrough by Queen, and before that we had a bit of Papa Don't Preach by Madonna. Right guys, we're coming up to the end of the show, but I hope you've had a fantastic Saturday afternoon and I hope you continue to have a great weekend. Remember, I know I keep reminding you and I know I sound like a positive idiot, but we really are nearly there. We're letting go of that horrible spring where we don't know where we're going. You know, everything's out, everything's in full bloom. Keep the positivity, guys. And to do that, to help you through, is the queen, the icon, the legend, Diana Ross with I'm Coming Out.

another song that just has you throwing down your vacuum, throwing the washing basket over your shoulder and bouncing around your kitchen. How can you not dance when you hear Diana Ross screaming at the end of that song? Brilliant, absolutely fantastic. Right, guys, okay, next couple of songs are going to take you into our next show. So up next, we've got Miles Smith with Hold Me in the Dark. We've also got some Pet Shop Boys on the way. We're coming up to 3 o'clock, guys, going into your Saturday evening. I'm Eleanor Presswich here on Tameside Radio. All the best music and your favourite songs of all time.

That was the Pet Shop Boys with Always On My Mind. Well, guys, it's 3 o'clock, which means it's time to say goodbye. But it's been an absolute pleasure playing songs for you today, having a bit of a boogie and chatting away as I always do. I've been Eleanor Presswich. And hey, guys, look, if you are going out tonight, I hope I haven't pressured you, but stay safe, drink responsibly, have a good time and dance like nobody's watching. I'm sure I will catch you guys again soon here on Tameside Radio, today's best music and your favourite songs of all

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1: Four men have admitted charges of violent disorder after police came under attack during protests earlier in the week in response to the death of student Henry Novak. 11 police officers and a police dog were injured as missiles, including wheelie bins and chairs, were thrown on Tuesday in Southampton. Video footage of the 18-year-old being handcuffed as he lay dying while officers ignored him saying that he'd been stabbed and couldn't breathe has sparked heavy criticism. Commemorations to mark the 82nd anniversary of D-Day in Normandy are underway. French schoolchildren have walked across Juno Beach to mark H Hour, the time at which British servicemen were deployed. Mark Atkinson is the Director General of the Royal British Legion.
2: Many, many thousands of British and Allied personnel died on D-Day, so it's an opportunity for those that are still alive 82 years later to come and pay their respects.
1: Noticing changes in the structure of lymph nodes could lead to quicker identification of breast cancer. The studies found that the structure changes when someone has cancer, making it easier to identify those at a higher risk of the disease. Simon Vincent is the Chief Scientific Officer at Breast Cancer Now.
3: There are more and more treatments coming online which are focused on particular molecular changes in the breast cancer and particular subtypes. So the more that we can understand about exactly what is going on at a molecular level in a breast cancer, the better the treatments that we have.
1: The King and Queen have been greeted by cheers from well-wishers as they arrived at the wedding of the Princess Royal's son Peter Phillips and his partner, who's a nurse for the NHS. Charles and Camilla joined other members of the royal family for the ceremony in Gloucestershire. To sport, where Scotland are in New Jersey for their final World Cup warm-up game against Bolivia. Manager Steve Clark says they're tough opponents.
4: Obviously a very good side at home because they have the altitude, but they're a good side, well organised, and they'll give us a tough game.
1: And David Sullivan stepped down as chairman of West Ham with immediate effect. The 77-year-old says he's leaving his role of 16 years to fight false allegations about his private life. That's the latest from Radio News Hub. I'm John Collins.
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Good afternoon. Rick Parker back with you on 103.6 FM at Tameside Radio. Hope you're all well. Huge thank you to Eleanor. Didn't she sound great? I'm sure we'll be hearing a lot more from her in the future. So I've got loads of great music for you to come this afternoon, because let's face it, the weather's been pretty miserable this week. While it hasn't been cold, it doesn't seem to have stopped raining. So I've got 3 hours of great tunes for you, starting with this.

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an absolute country classic from Glen Campbell with Rhinestone Cowboy. Hope you've had a great week. I don't seem to have stopped. You've probably heard Cameron Kennedy talking about his theatrical exploits. Well, we're both in a production of Guys and Dolls. Had a rehearsal midweek, and I can tell you it is going to be some great show. It really is. So look out for details from both me and Cam later in the year. But from Guys and Dolls to Girls and Boys, this is Good Charlotte.

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0: Build Me Up Buttercup, the Foundations, here on Tameside Radio. I seem to remember that getting like a big clubbing revival in like the late 90s, early 2000s. It seemed to be everywhere. It's a great tune, though. Well, as well as rehearsing theatrical projects this week, I also had a golf lesson on Thursday. So huge thank you to Mark Smith at Stanford Golf Club. It's not easy as old golf. A lot of things to think about. Well, Mark made it straightforward, so huge thanks to him. And I look forward to some more lessons and getting out there and playing. Another Mark Twain, the one said that golf is a good walk spoiled. I'm not sure, but based on the way I hit some of those golf balls, I'd rather go walking. However, perseverance is key. Broken Land, The Adventures, today's best music and your favourite songs of all time. Now, if you were listening last week, you would have heard me mention our World Cup merchandise here at Tameside Radio. And that is now live. So head over to notreallyheregroup.shop. Or go on the social media. And as I said last week, see Lewis Connell and Cameron Kennedy modelling it for you. And with the World Cup starting on Thursday, thought it was a great excuse to play this.
1: Well, some of the crowd are on the pitch.

0: Take That, Never Forget on 103.6 FM Tameside Radio. I'm Rick Parker with you through until 6 o'clock. Hope you're having a great weekend, whatever you're up to. Of course, Take That, who we've just heard, have just set off on their massive UK stadium tour, coming to Manchester to the Etihad Stadium later this month. And something else that's coming later this month is the tour. The tour is back, and it's on the 18th to the 21st of June. I heard Martin talking about this yesterday. There's still time to enter. Some of the races have still got spaces available. There's also the chance to volunteer and promote your business. So for more information, for all the information, go to www.thetourevents.co.uk.
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1: Disorder. The police came under attack during protests earlier this week in response to the death of student Henry Novak. Georgia Lee has more.
2: 11 Hampshire police officers and a police dog were injured as missiles, including wheelie bins and chairs, were thrown on Tuesday night. Before magistrates in Southampton today were 34-year-old Harry Varney and 29-year-old Dylan Croud, who were both from the city, plus Taylor Grundy, who's 22 and from Gosport, and 38-year-old Andrew Summerhayes from Romsey. They all admitted violent disorder, while Summerhayes also pleaded guilty to two counts of possessing an offensive weapon in a public place. Video footage of 18-year-old Mr. Novak being handcuffed as he lay dying by officers who ignored him, saying that he'd been stabbed and could not breathe, has sparked heavy criticism.
1: Commemorations to mark the 82nd anniversary of D-Day in Normandy are underway, with French schoolchildren walking across Juno Beach to mark H hour. That's the time at which British servicemen were deployed. A new AI tool which colour codes different parts of the body during live operations has been used by surgeons for the first time. Medics at St Mark's, the UK's National Bowel Hospital, have used the tool to operate on a patient in her 60s. Kapil Sanan is one of the surgeons.
3: It was actually a real honour and a privilege. We were the first hospital outside of Japan to have the opportunity to trial it. We used it for a particularly challenging case, and it definitely augmented my ability as a surgeon to understand the very complex anatomy in front of me.
1: David Sullivan has stepped down as chairman of West Ham United with immediate effect. The 77-year-old says he's leaving his role of 16 years to fight false allegations about his private life. And Ollie Robinson grabbed two wickets between rain showers to take England within sight of the victory line on day three of the first test against New Zealand at Lord's. The tourists are 55 for five, chasing an unlikely 254. That's the latest from Radio News Hub. I'm John Collins.
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like in the cell, remember? 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So I say fine. And just hope.

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Ain't No Doubt, Jimmy Nail. Good afternoon, Rick Parker here with you till 6 o'clock. Now it's an exciting time here at Tameside Radio as we are really ramping up our social media output. If you haven't seen the video about what it's like when Cam is around, Cameron Kennedy, go and have a look. It's brilliant. Everybody needs a Cameron Kennedy in their life. But as I say, we're ramping up the social media, introducing ourselves, taking you behind the mic, showing you what things are really like here at Tameside Radio. So make sure you're following us on all your favourite social media platforms.

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Bando Ballet with Gold here on Tameside Radio. Now, we were talking earlier about the social media here at Tameside Radio, and a post went out on Thursday asking for your favourite northern words or phrases, and you didn't disappoint. Alan Lawton, chip muffin. That's controversial. Is it a muffin? I say it's a muffin. Depends where you go. Mardy from Richard Booth Trussell. Sorry, Richard. E-Buy Gum, another one. Debbie Nolan, give your head a wobble. It's a great phrase, that. David Owen, now then. Emily Hill said, bereet. And of course, Amanda Crossland with the classic, do you want a brew? But one that did catch my eye was from Jen, to reet me oud. Now, Jen, I know that phrase from some very dear friends of mine, and I believe it's from further into Derbyshire, if I'm not more mistaken. Meaning, how are you, mate? Or more literally, all right, my old friend. Now, my personal, a mint. Everything's mint. Stop striking.

0: 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Yaz and the plastic population. 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With me, Rick Parker. 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

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Tameside Radio, today's best music and your favourite songs of all time. Now we're talking about your favourite northern words or phrases. Amy Adamson said, put your face straight. That's a great one, isn't it? A couple more people said, mithering. Eileen Nelson, yeah, whatever. It's a great one, isn't it? In It is another one from Andrew Richardson. And Chris Collinson said, have it. Of course, if you saw the original post, some of the favourites in the office, a ginnel. Do you know, if you go down south, nobody knows what a ginnel is. And I'm not being funny, but some great ones there. Thank you to everybody who commented. Now, here's some more music with Harry Styles.

Harry Styles with Dance No More here on Tameside Radio 103.6 FM. We've been talking about your favourite words and phrases, your favourite northern words and phrases. This was all inspired because I was listening to Alex Kahn on Wednesday morning, who said he would play a certain song in a jiffy. And it got me thinking about the origin of the phrase. So I looked it up. It's from the 18th century. Now, there are various suggestions as to where it comes from, but one of the most common is that it's slang amongst thieves for being lightning quick. There you go. Tameside Radio, educating as well as entertaining.

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I'm Rick Parker. I'm with you for about another hour and a quarter. Hope you're having a great weekend, whatever you're up to. We've been talking this hour about the greatest northern phrases and slang. Another that caught my eye was you're stood there like Piffy on a rock bun. No idea what it means, but it's a great expression. And I've never heard it said anywhere else except the beautiful North.

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1: Four men have admitted charges of violent disorder after police came under attack during protests earlier in the week in response to the death of student Henry Novak. Georgia Lee has more.
2: 11 Hampshire police officers and a police dog were injured as missiles, including wheelie bins and chairs, were thrown on Tuesday night. Before magistrates in Southampton today were 34-year-old Harry Varney and 29-year-old Dylan Craud, who were both from the city, plus Taylor Grundy, who's 22 and from Gosport, and 38-year-old Andrew Summerhayes from Romsey. They all admitted violent disorder, while Summerhayes also pleaded guilty to two counts of possessing an offensive weapon.
1: Commemorations to mark the 82nd anniversary of D-Day in Normandy have begun, with French schoolchildren walking across Juno Beach to mark H Hour. That's the time at which British servicemen were deployed. A new AI tool has been used by UK surgeons for the first time. It colour codes different parts of the body during live operations to help them with accuracy. Kapil Sanan used the tool to operate on a patient in her 60s.
3: I think this is a fantastic idea of how I see AI and healthcare for the future. It is a good understanding derived from thousands of operations to allow the human in the loop, in this case myself, the surgeon sitting at that robotic console, to enhance my understanding using anatomical expertise and knowledge derived from, you know, thousands and thousands of videos.
1: The Bank of England's defended its decision to feature wildlife on the next series of British banknotes. Following a consultation with the public earlier this month, the bank chose to feature animals and insects native to the UK as opposed to historical figures. Research into public opinion found the previous portraits to be elitist and not representative of the UK's cultural and natural diversity. And entrepreneur Tuka Suleiman has announced he's leaving the BBC business show Dragon's Den. The 72-year-old, who owns UK shirtmaker Halls and Curtis and the fashion label Ghost, has been a dragon on the programme since 2015. That's the latest from Radio News Hub. I'm John Collins.
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On Tameside Radio, today's best music and your favourite songs of all time. I'm Rick Parker, with you through for the next 50 minutes or so till 6 o'clock. Now, did you see this week? That 3 weeks after being named the UK's first billionaire sportsman, David Beckham is getting a star on the Hollywood Walk of Fame. The ceremony will be attended by his family, with his wife Victoria, and good friend Tom Cruise expected to speak at the ceremony, when the star is unveiled on June the 11th, the same day the World Cup starts. Maybe they do understand the impact of football across the pond.

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session and emotion. Good afternoon, here in the studio with Rick Parker on Tameside Radio. Now, good news for theme park fans this week, because it's been revealed the name of the UK's first Universal Studios. It's going to be built in Bedford, just outside Milton Keynes. The new theme park will be called Universal United Kingdom Resort. A mouthful, isn't it? Set to open in 2031, it will create 28,000 UK jobs. And it's expected to have attractions based around James Bond, Paddington, Lord of the Rings, Minions, Jurassic Park, and even Back to the Future. Well, having been to Orlando and the park there, I for one can't wait.

Lola Young, Messi, here on Tameside Radio. Today's best music and your favourite songs of all time. I'm Rick Parker with you for about another 30 minutes. So I hope you're enjoying the show. Hope you're having a great afternoon, whatever you're up to.

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5: Radio. Tank Fly, Boss Walk, Jam, Nitty Gritty. You're listening to the boy from the big bad city. This is Jam Hot. This is Jam Hot.

live and kicking from the phenomenal Simple Minds. Now, as well as myself and Eleanor as newbies to Tameside Radio, there is also Tash. Have you heard Tash? You may have heard her reading the news as well as covering on a Saturday. But did you hear her with Cam on Thursday's Drive Time? It was a great show. As always, it was entertaining from Cam, but I thought they sounded great together. Well, they made a little announcement. They're going to be hosting a show together in future. Do you remember the weekend warm-up with Cam and Jack? Well, it's going to be coming back, but with Cam and Tash. A newer, better version than we used to have. So stay tuned, keep an eye on your social media for all the information on new and future shows here on Tapeside Radio.

Rita Love, Duran Duran featuring Nile Rodgers. Duran Duran still making great music. The big showbiz news this week, as well as David Beckham getting his star on the Hollywood Walk of Fame, was of course the wedding of Dua Lipa and Callum Turner. The couple tied the knot earlier this week in a low-key ceremony, with a bigger event planned for Italy this weekend. I said last weekend, Callum is the bookie's favourite to be the next James Bond. Well, it looks like he's got his Bond girl.

Inferno from the Tramps on Tameside Radio. Today's best music and your favourite songs of all time. I can't listen to that song without thinking of Phoenix Nights. What a great show that was. And what a great show we've had this afternoon. We've had some great music. We've talked about your favourite phrases, your northern phrases and sayings. But we've still got a couple more songs to go, so not quite time for me to say goodbye just yet.

0: Happy Pharrell Williams here on Tameside Radio. Now that song must be at least 12 years old. My son has just turned 12 and used to love that as a baby. Used to rock away in his little chair as a tiny weeny little baby, and as I say, just turned 12. So do you know what? I'll play that for you, son. That one's for you, Oliver. It is that time. It's time for me to say goodbye. It's time for me to go. I've had a great show. Hope you've enjoyed it. Thank you for your company. I hope you have a great week ahead. I'll be back with you next Saturday. And until then, stay tuned to Tameside Radio.
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1: Four men committed violent disorder in Southampton after protests in response to the death of student Henry Novak. Georgia Lee has more.
2: 11 Hampshire police officers and a police dog were injured as missiles, including wheelie bins and chairs, were thrown in a protest on Tuesday night. 34-year-old Harry Varney and 29-year-old Dylan Croud, both from Southampton, plus 22-year-old Taylor Grundy from Gosport and 38-year-old Andrew Summerhayes from Romsey stood in court, with Summerhayes pleading guilty to two counts of possessing an offensive weapon in a public place. Body cam footage has sparked heavy criticism of the police response to 18-year-old Novak, who was being handcuffed as he lay dying, saying he'd been stabbed and could not breathe.
1: The Bank of England has defended its decision to feature animals and insects on the next series of UK banknotes. They'll feature wildlife native to the British Isles rather than historical figures, which was decided after a consultation with the public earlier this month. Research into public opinion previously found that the portraits were elitist and not representative of the UK's cultural and natural diversity. A special AI tool has been used in surgery for the first time in the UK. The tech colour codes different parts of the body during live operations to help surgeons with precision. One of them was Kapil Sanan.
3: It doesn't affect the patient in any way. It is almost kind of like a Google Maps for a surgeon to decipher which direction to take when operating.
1: Medics at St Mark's, the National Barrel Hospital, used the tool to operate on a patient in her 60s. The entrepreneur Tuka Sulaiman has announced he's leaving the BBC business show Dragon's Den. The 72-year-old who owns UK shirt maker Halls and Curtis has been a dragon on the programme since 2015. And Mira Andreeva has claimed her first Grand Slam title at the French Open. The 19-year-old's victory makes her the youngest women's champion in Paris since Monica Seles. That's the latest from Radio News Hub. I'm John Collins.
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1: After a cloudy and wet day, the showers will ease as the rain clears this evening, turning drier with clear spells overnight, windier through the early hours, and an overnight low of 11 degrees Celsius.

There's a line in that song, "Why you ramble, no one knows." Someone said that to me the other week. I'll have you know, when I talk in this show, I'm trying my best to give you information about the songs we're hearing. That was Nat King Cole and Ramblin' Rose. I'm Peter Milburn, and on this sentimental journey, I've got loads of songs and tunes lined up that'll take us back in time, many from that era before rock and roll took hold. It's either a wallow in nostalgia, or if you're a slip of a thing, it's an insight into what music was like years and years back.

One of those sentimental songs about being apart that Vera Lynn sang so well. You're always in my heart. Lyrics like, I don't know exactly when, dear, but I'm sure we'll meet again, dear. Very much on the lines of that other song she sang frequently, We'll Meet Again. Don't know where, don't know when. And to think that when she heard Neville Chamberlain in that broadcast on September the 3rd, 1939, saying this country was at war with Germany, she thought, there goes my career. She had no idea at that point she'd be one of our secret weapons, keeping up morale in the war years. And during the war, she started out by singing to people sheltering in tube stations during the London Blitz. And then she was given her own radio show, broadcasting to troops abroad. And then she joined them, going to Egypt and India and Burma to do outdoor concerts. And like the troops, she endured some primitive conditions. She often had to sleep on a stretcher and use a tin bath. Not too sure a tin bath was such a deprivation in the 1940s, though. Back then, a lot of people were using the legendary tin bath. Although not that often compared to baths and showers nowadays. Back then, places like the London Underground often had a distinct aroma.

Mel Torme died 27 years ago, but his estate will still be receiving a hefty royalties check every so often because he was the writer of the Christmas song, Chestnuts Roasting by an Open Fire and all that. And it's played millions of times across the world in the run-up to Christmas to this day. That's enough of that, though. I don't think we really need to be thinking about Christmas. We have the whole summer to come. And we heard Mel there with his jazzy take on the song that was a hit for the Turtles, Happy Together. And he was one of those singers you always felt obliged to snap your fingers to whenever you heard him in that cool jazzy style. And his voice was remarkably unchanged over the years. I could play some of you his earlier stuff and some of his later stuff, and there's barely a difference. And he's certainly very talented, could play the drums and the piano. And in fact, he started out as a drummer rather than as a vocalist. And he wrote songs, not least the Christmas song that I mentioned, and also TV scripts and books, including one about his very good friend Judy Garland.

Jane Morgan, who died last year at the age of 101. And we heard her there with a Cole Porter song written for the musical Kiss Me Kate, So In Love. And it was very successful. It won a prestigious Tony Award for Best Musical in 1949. And it was the only Cole Porter musical to run for more than 1,000 performances on Broadway. For years, I thought Tony, as in the award, I thought it stood for Theatres of New York. And I thought, well, that's clever. But then I found out it's named after an actress and producer called Antoinette Perry, and her friends called her Tony. No, I've never heard of her either.

A duet there with Dorothy Squires and Dennis Lotus, I Never Thought. Neither of them were really known for duetting with others in their career, but there they were. Dennis Lotus, he'd never achieved great hit parade success, but he was the mainstay of the variety circuit, on the radio in the 50s. He's in quite a few films. And he died 3 years ago at the age of 97. Another singer who enjoyed a long life. Dorothy Squires is remembered for her stormy marriage to Roger Moore as much as for her music, if not more so. When he left her, oh, my word, was she angry. It was a hurt that stayed with her for the rest of her life. But 13 years ago, 12 years after her death, a commemorative blue plaque was put up on the wall of her home that she'd lived in Llanelli as a teenager. It was unveiled by Ruth Maddock. And the plaque was paid for by Roger Moore. And there's a story, although not confirmed, to be honest, that Roger Moore paid for her funeral. She died with very little money to her name.

David and Jonathan, who are actually the songwriters Roger Greenaway and Roger Cook. And they wrote so many songs over the years. In the middle of it all, they decided to have a crack at this singing lark. They had a couple of hits. That one, Lovers of the World Unite, and a cover of the Beatles song, Michelle. And then they went on to form a band called The Congregation. They had a bit of a hit with a song called Softly Whispering I Love You. And for a while, Roger Cook was in Blue Mink. The band, that is. Not he didn't have a thing about dressing in fur. But the real forte was songwriting. And between them, they wrote Home Loving Man for Andy Williams, Something Tells Me for Cilla Black, You've Got Your Troubles for The Fortunes, and the big one, I'd Like to Teach the World to Sing for The New Seekers, which sold

Anita O'Day and Taking a Chance on Love. It's from a Broadway musical called Cabin in the Sky. And it opens with Little Joe on his deathbed. Always good when a musical starts on an uplifting note. And Lucifer is hovering, ready to take him to hell. But because Little Joe and his wife Petunia, yeah, even though he's Little Joe, he still has a wife, because they pray hard, the Lord General appears, and he says he'll give him another 6 months if he's virtuous all the time. And if he's very good, he'll go to heaven. Well, to cut a long story short, lots of temptations put in his way, and he gets to heaven after all. Pretty rubbishy musical, really. But at least it had that great song coming out of it. Anita O'Day herself probably had Lucifer hovering a lot. She served 2 jail sentences for drug offences, and she once nearly died through a heroin overdose. And she lived to be 87, which in itself is a minor miracle with all the abuse she put herself through.

Love is the Sweetest Thing from Joe, Mr. Piano Henderson. Also, it was a bit odd that he put his profession in the middle of his name. I mean, you don't say, I was talking to Steve, Mr. Greengrocer Wilkinson this morning. Mr. Piano, it all sounded a bit daft to me. And I bet you're dying to know who was singing along on that one. Well, I was intrigued because there's nothing on the record label to tell us, but I've discovered it was the Betty Stott Chorus. Betty and the girls had just about lived in the recording studio, and they provided the backing for so many singers in the 50s. Marion Ryan, Lita Rosa, Dorothy Squires, and Dennis Lotus among them.

The Canadian vocal group The Four Lads, who were particularly active in the 50s, 60s and 70s. And they were inducted into the Canadian Hall of Fame in 1984. I wouldn't have thought it's a particularly crowded hall. I mean, once you've inducted Paul Anka, Leonard Cohen, Anne Murray and Brian Adams, you start to struggle a bit. Well, OK, you're saying, what about Shania Twain and K.D. Lang? I'll give you those two as well. Oh, and then there's Neil Young, yeah, and Michael Bublé, Oscar Peterson, he was Canadian. So maybe there's a lot more Canadian talent around than I first realised. And we heard the Four Lads there singing Down by the Riverside, an African-American spiritual that's been around since before the American Civil War.

Edie Gourmet and The Gift. Often she performed and recorded with her husband, Steve Lawrence, sometimes solo, as we heard there. And when she died 13 years ago, one obituary said her and Steve's stock in trade was the mastery of the American popular song. And that was true, their act seemed timeless. And when the Beatles and the other British bands came along, often sweeping singers like her aside, she did a very clever thing. She saw a gap in the Spanish language market. It's a huge market and unaffected by Beatlemania. So she started to record albums in Spanish. They were very successful. And even though her mother was Turkish, and her dad was from Sicily, she'd been brought up speaking English and Spanish as a girl, so it all came naturally to her. And before Edie, the classic Stevie Wonder song, You Are the Sunshine of My Life, which for some reason had the first four lines being sung by two of the backing singers rather than Steve himself. And do you realise it's nearly 50 years now since that first came out? It still sounds as fresh as a daisy.

a song that was a hit for Mac Monroe, we just heard there, and Doris Day in the early 50s, My Love and Devotion. It was written by Howard Barnes, Harold Field and Joe Roncarone, but they published it under a collective pseudonym. The world thought it was written by someone called Milton Carson, but he never existed. And that song won them an Ivor Novello Music Award for the most outstanding song of the year.

Lena Horne, who had a career which lasted more than 70 years. She started out in the Cotton Club in New York when she was 16, and she was still performing in her 80s. She died 16 years ago at the age of 92. And she had a series of high-profile affairs, including one with the bandleader Artie Shaw, who himself was married 8 times, so how he found the time, I don't know. And also she had a fling with Joe Louis, the boxer, Orson Welles and Vincente Minnelli, the film director, who was once married to Judy Garland. But let's put that to one side. It's her music we remember her for. Such a great voice and a vibrant stage presence. And we heard her there with a song that's not far off the same vintage as her, Whispering, which was first published in 1920, when Lena Horne was a schoolgirl being shuttled between Brooklyn and Georgia, depending on which family member was wanting to look after her at the time. It was complicated.

We tend to remember Ken Dodd as a comedian, but his singing career would have been the envy of many a mainstream singer. He had 18 chart hits over the years, and that one, Tears, it was by some way the biggest. It was a number one hit, and it spent nearly half of 1965 in the hit parade. It was that year's best-selling single. And think of it, this is the same year the Beatles brought out Ticket to Ride. The Rolling Stones had I Can't Get No Satisfaction. So for Ken, with a song that was written in 1930, that was some achievement. It's such a pity the Ken Dodd Happiness Centre in Liverpool won't be going ahead. There were plans for a building in the city centre to accommodate his huge collection of artefacts and joke books, and there was going to be a performance space for up-and-coming entertainers. But the cost was going to be £15 million. You know how these things can go over budget, so it's been shelved. The money's simply not there. Not least because the National Lottery Heritage Fund, they refused to cough up any money to help fund it.

star's first audience was chickens. Yeah, her mother raised chickens. And when Kay was a little girl, she used to sing to these chickens. No doubt she sang songs like If My Friends Could KFC Me Now and Nando Italiano. Or maybe a selection of songs from Yoklahoma. Anyway, she became a big star of the 40s and 50s, and she had a handful of hits in this country, all of them making the top 10, and that was one of them, Changing Partners.

the old song, When I Grow Too Old to Dream, from the Everly Brothers. It was written in the 1930s by Sigmund Romberg and Oscar Hammerstein for a film called The Night is Young, which essentially is about a ballerina called Fanny and her pursuit of a wealthy bachelor called Willie. I'm not saying anything. Shall we move quickly on to this one? This is White Wedding from Sheila Southern.

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1: Disorder in Southampton for protests in response to the death of student Henry Novak. 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
2: 11 Hampshire police officers and a police dog were injured as missiles, including wheelie bins and chairs, were thrown in a protest on Tuesday night. 34-year-old Harry Varney and 29-year-old Dylan Craud, both from Southampton, plus 22-year-old Taylor Grundy from Gosport and 38-year-old Andrew Summerhayes from Romsey stood in court, with Summerhayes pleading guilty to two counts of possessing an offensive weapon in a public place. Body cam footage has sparked heavy criticism of the police response to 18-year-old Novak, who was being handcuffed as he lay dying, saying he'd been stabbed and could not breathe.
1: Israeli troops have killed a seven-month-old Palestinian baby boy after firing at his parents' vehicle in the occupied West Bank. That from the Palestinian Health Ministry, which says Samfad Abu Haikal was killed and his parents wounded while they were driving in an area south of Hebron City as they travelled to see relatives. His father, Fahd Abu Haikal, a Bethlehem University lecturer, was shot in the hand. A woman's been charged with attempted murder after an incident at a property in Glasgow. Emergency services were called in the early hours of Friday after reports a 30-year-old man had been found injured there. He was taken to hospital with what police are describing as serious injuries. The 33-year-old accused will now make her first appearance in court. And a new AI tool which colour codes different parts of the body during operations has been used for the first time in the UK. Medics at St Mark's, the National Bowel Hospital, have used the tool to operate on a patient in her 60s. Kapil Sarnan is one of those surgeons.
3: It was actually a real honour and a privilege. We were the first hospital outside of Japan to have the opportunity to trial it. We used it for a particularly challenging case, and it definitely augmented my ability as a surgeon to understand the very complex anatomy in front of me.
1: That's the latest from Radio News Hub. I'm John Collins.
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1: After a cloudy and wet day, the showers will ease as the rain clears this evening, turning drier with clear spells overnight, windier through the early hours and an overnight low of 11 degrees Celsius.
0: We are Droylsden.

Never Fall in Love Again from Johnny Ray, a singer who's known for sobbing his heart out on stage. He's a very flamboyant performer. Not for nothing was he called the Prince of Wales, as in W-A-I-L-S. Used to blub and sob away all the time. I'm Peter Milburn. This is The Sentimental Journey. We're playing some of the great old songs and tunes from across the years, a real walk down memory lane.

A song about the lost innocence that comes with growing up. And like a lot of songs, wishing we could go back in time to those easier, simpler days. But sadly, there's not a lot we can do about the passage of time. One minute you're in the bloom of youth, and the next minute that trip to the chemist is the highlight of the day. And that song was Going Back from Dusty Springfield. It was written by Jerry Goffin and Carole King, and it was first recorded by a singer called Goldie. She was in an all-female rock band of the 60s called Goldie and the Gingerbreads. They had a bit of a fallout over the lyrics, so her version was taken off the market. And Carole King was going to record it herself, but being a generous soul, she decided instead to offer it to Dusty, and it gave her a top 10 hit. Rolling Stone magazine, which I tend to talk about a lot on The Sentimental Journey, but it is a bit of a music bible, they described Dusty Springfield as Britain's best ever pop singer. Which, when you think of all the talent that's come out of this country, is some accolade.

That song was the last time Jimmy Young appeared in the Hit Parade before he went on to become a radio presenter, no doubt bringing shame on his family by not doing a proper job. Although it didn't happen immediately, in a few years out of the limelight before going into radio full-time, he became very depressed about it. He was hitting the sleeping pills. That song was Miss You, written in 1929 by three brothers, Charles, Harry and Henry Tobias. But it didn't have much impact until it appeared in a 1942 American film called Strictly in the Groove. And of course, with a title like Miss You, it tapped into a lot of wartime sentiment with those lyrics. I miss you since you went away, dear. I miss you more than I can say, dear. And it was recorded during the war by Giraldo and his orchestra, and also by Flanagan and Allen. Try keeping them away from a wartime song. Run, rabbit, run, and we're going to hang out with the washing on the Siegfried line and all the rest. And then, just as Beatlemania was getting up ahead of steam in 1963, Jimmy Young went to the studio to record it, and it became his musical swan song.

a song that did very well for Connie Francis, including here, where it got into the top 10 in 1960, Everybody's Somebody's Fool. Connie was frustrated that her music wasn't particularly popular in places like France and Germany. Back then, they weren't into English language pop songs, they preferred stuff in their own language. So Connie decided to do the song we've just heard in German. It became Die Liebe ist ein seltsames Spiel, Love is a Strange Game. And she upped the tempo a bit, because she thought they'd like that. And hey presto, it was a hit in Germany. At last, she'd broken into the German market.

0: Benny King's first hit record after he split from the Drifters, Spanish Harlem, a song written by Jerry Lieber and, well, Phil Spector. We'll move quickly on from him. And it's since been covered scores of times. It's become something of a standard. Spanish Harlem wasn't a hit for Benny King in this country when it first came out, but after the re-release of his song Stand By Me became a big hit after being in the Levi Jeans ad on the telly, the record company re-released Spanish Harlem. And it wasn't a hit the second time either.
1: Get yourself some

was the song Charm from Sheila Buxton. And she was a familiar figure in the 50s and 60s. I mean, she wasn't a massive name up there with the likes of Alma Cogan and Kathy Kirby, but she carved out a decent career for herself. She was the principal vocalist with the BBC Northern Dance Orchestra, and she appeared on a lot of shows on the Light programme with rather twee titles like Make Way for Music. And she appeared on the good old days on the telly and the Arthur Haynes Show. She did Summer Season with the likes of Harry Worth. There's an old poster knocking around somewhere where she's one of the stars in Bernard Delphont's Showtime at the North Pier Pavilion in Blackpool in 1962, pictured alongside Billy Dainty, that bloke with the silly walk. And she even had a crack at Eurovision in its early days, but she got knocked out of the UK heat. Not bad at all, though, for a Manchester girl who was working in a handbag factory before her singing talents were discovered.

I mean, you do realise he's singing to a bird in that song. He's in Kentucky. This is Adam Faith in this case. And he's singing to this bluebird. He's singing, "My girlfriend's in New Orleans trying to make a living as a singer. And I'm so lonesome without her. So, little bluebird, could you fly off to New Orleans and have a word with her and persuade her to come back? You'll find her in Joe's bar in the French Quarter, strumming a guitar." Well, maybe I made that last bit up. It's all a bit far-fetched, though, isn't it? But very popular song. When it's sung by a fella, it's usually "Message to Martha". When a girl sings it, as Dionne Warwick did, it's "Message to Michael". Wonder why Michael? I mean, why not Arthur? You got Martha.

The theme from Top of the Form. And if you're not aware of it, it was a school's quiz that ran for 38 years. On the radio first, for 14 years, and then on the telly. And it was a simple enough format. Teams from schools answering questions. It was a bit like a younger university challenge. And for the first year, it was only boys' schools competing. And then they allowed the girls to compete as an experiment, I ask you. Let's see if their pretty little heads can cope with this one on chemistry. Well, the girls wiped the floor with the boys, and they were allowed to stay. And eventually, how daring is this, co-educational schools took part. Another odd thing about it was the school wasn't allowed to pick their team. They put 12 people forward, but then the BBC chose the final four. And there was a strong hunch that the BBC only chose attractive kids.

So any child with big ears or a spot on the end of their nose was rejected, even if they were an amazing brain box. Now it's time for a memory of another show that ran for years. Sing Something Simple. It was on the radio on Sunday evenings for 42 years. And each week on The Sentimental Journey, we play a brief extract. Here are the Cliff Adams Singers.

Just about every crooner on the planet's had a crack at that one, and Glad There Is You. It's co-written by the band leader, Jimmy Dorsey. And as well as Matt Munro, who we've just heard, it's been recorded by Frank Sinatra, Tony Bennett, Mel Torme, Johnny Mathis, and loads more. A review of an early recording of the song, so we're talking about really the early 40s, it said, it's a love song with a story steeped in philosophical thoughts, rather than June moon wordage. So it's having a go at those songs that rhyme June and moon, and there are a few. I go on about that on the show sometimes, all the songs that have willow and pillow and you and through and crying and trying. So a round of applause for one songwriter who tried ever so hard. He managed to rhyme linoleum and Napoleon.

In 1915, Alexander Graham Bell, he made the first ever transcontinental phone call from New York to San Francisco. It's hard to imagine the excitement that caused. I mean, nowadays you can pick up your mobile while you're on the beach in Tenerife and call your next-door neighbour to remind them to water the plants. But in 1915, that long-distance call, it was a massive event. So much so, they made a film about it a few years later called Hello, Frisco, Hello, when You'll Never Know was sung by Alice Faye, and it won an Oscar for Best Original Song. And there we heard it from Dick Haymes. He was born in Argentina, and he was brought up in various European countries and lived most of his life in America, and late in life he became an Irish citizen. He certainly got around. And I read somewhere that he had big financial problems throughout his life, and also that he was married 6 times. One of his wives was Rita Hayworth. I think those 2 things may be linked, all those maintenance payments, or maybe it was all those airfares. And before that, we heard Rita Coolidge with All Time High from the Bond film Octopussy.

Unless you're into reggae music, you may not have heard of Phyllis Dillon, who we just heard there. She had a huge following in her native Jamaica, singing mainly reggae songs and something called Rock Steady, which was a precursor to reggae music, sung in a slow style. And I'm talking about her in the past tense, because sadly she died 22 years ago, the age of 59. And then we heard her with a departure from her usual material with This Is a Lovely Way to Spend an Evening, a song that did well for Frank Sinatra and the Ink Spots, and it's been covered dozens and dozens of times.

The Close Harmony Trio, the Ivy League, with one of two top ten hits they had in their rather brief period in the sun in the mid-60s, Funny How Love Can Be. They started out as backing singers, did the vocals on the Who single, I Can't Explain, for instance. And then they formed the Ivy League, and they brought out an album, which went down like a lead balloon. The music critic said it was very disappointing. The thing was, they tried a wide range of musical styles on this album, maybe trying to show that they were very versatile, but it was neither one thing nor the other. It ended up pleasing nobody. And it wasn't long after that that two of them left the group. And when you're a trio, it doesn't really bode well for the future, does it?

written by Willie Nelson and made famous by Patsy Cline. That was Crazy. And I thought that was an excellent cover of the song from Keely Smith. Apparently by 1996, the Patsy Cline version had become the all-time most played song on jukeboxes in America. How do they know these things? I mean, they can't have someone sitting in a bar or a coffee shop with a clipboard logging every song that's put on a jukebox. And certainly in the earlier days, the technology can't have been there to track these things. I have to say, though, I can well believe that that story's true. It's a very popular song. And Keely Smith, she was married to the songwriter and bandleader Louis Prima for 8 years from the early 50s. And they were a golden couple in the entertainment world. Allegedly, she had affairs with Frank Sinatra and Clint Eastwood. And after her divorce from Louis Prima, she married Jim Bowen. No, not that Jim Bowen. Stare out of the black and into the red. Nothing in this game for two in a bed. No, not him from Bullseye. This Jim Bowen was a country and western singer.

Well, if you weren't clapping along to that one, I bet you were at least tapping your foot, you little raver. That was Chris Montez and The More I See You. Well, I'm going to see less of you because it's time for me to go now. We've had our fill on the sentimental journey for another week, but I hope we can get together sometime very soon for another walk down a musical memory lane. And I'll leave you with this one from Guys and Dolls.

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1: Israeli troops have killed a Palestinian baby boy and injured his parents after firing at a vehicle in the occupied West Bank. The Palestinian Health Ministry says the seven-month-old boy was killed whilst his parents travelled through the area south of Hebron City to see relatives. His father, Fahd Abu Hakal, a Bethlehem University lecturer, was shot in the hand whilst his mother was struck. A new AI tool has been used by UK surgeons for the first time. It colour codes different parts of the body during live operations to help with accuracy. Kapil Sanan used the tool to operate on a patient in her 60s.
2: I think this is a fantastic idea of how I see AI and healthcare for the future. It is a good understanding derived from thousands of operations to allow the human in the loop, in this case myself, the surgeon sitting at that robotic console, to enhance my understanding using anatomical expertise and knowledge derived from thousands and thousands of videos.
1: A woman has been charged with attempted murder after an incident at a property in Glasgow. A 30-year-old man was taken to hospital by emergency services in the early hours of Friday morning after he was found seriously injured. Police say the incident followed an earlier disturbance near the area. The 33-year-old woman accused is due to appear in court. To football, where England play New Zealand tonight in their penultimate warm-up match ahead of this summer's World Cup. Thomas Tuchel says he'll play different teams in each half. Defender Ezri Konsa says the battle for places in the World Cup side is fierce.
3: Competition is always good. I think you need that. Keeps you on your toes. But for me, look, if I get the opportunity, I'll be ready.
1: Scotland are also in action this evening. They're playing Bolivia in New Jersey. Kimi Antonelli's taken pole position for the Monaco Grand Prix, beating Red Bull's Max Verstappen into second place. Antonelli won the last four races of the F1 season. And Christmas Day provided Aidan O'Brien with his 12th victory in the Betfred Derby at Epsom. From Radio News Hub, I'm Georgia Lee.
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1: Any showers easing tonight to leave a drier, clearer night with a low of 11 degrees Celsius. Sunday we'll see sunshine in the south and rain in the west with a high of 21 degrees Celsius.

Today's best music and your favourite songs of all time. Welcome back, one and all. It is the 80s show. Apologies for an old show last week. I was really not well, and I mean really not well. I was in bed, dying, on my feet, and there was just nothing I could do about it, I'm afraid. Alex came to the rescue, made sure you did still have an 80s playlist to listen to, but you had no me, but we've fixed that now, haven't we? So it's going to be me and you together now for the next 2 hours, joined by nothing but 80s tunes. Coming up, we've got some Propaganda, some Michael Jackson, we have got the Hot House Flowers, Yazoo, Prince, Wet Wet Wet, all coming up right now, though. Tarzan Boy with Baltimore, right after the Pet Shop Boys featuring Dusty Springfield. It's been a while. Springfield and What Have I Done to Deserve This?

show. It is Baltimore and Tarzan Boy, one of my favourites there on Tameside Radio. And you know what? Because I left you, we're going to do the triple play nice and early. We're going to do the triple play right now. So we're going to kick it off with some Milli Vanilli and Girl, I'm Going to Miss You. We've got some Propaganda and some Michael Jackson on the way. They are going to be in your first triple play of the evening. Loads coming up as well on the 80s show, so make sure that you are sticking around.

Very creepy, isn't it? That one was Thriller, Michael Jackson, rounding off your first triple play of the evening here on the 80s show. From next week, we are going to be doing a new feature. We are going to be doing it on this day, on this week, on this month, if you will. And essentially, we're going to be rolling it back and having a look at what was going on this specific day. Do you know what I mean? Like, having a look back at things. Because we don't really delve into the 80s. We just play great music, don't we? And of course, once upon a time, we used to do a lot more. But with me being Drive Time presenter now, it's a little bit more difficult. Regardless, we do keep the tunes there and we make sure you're all having a good time.

You, Yazoo. A song that's still holding up to this day. From primetime 80s there, on The 80s Show here with myself, Cameron Kennedy. We are fast moving through this first hour and we've got loads to come yet, some massive ones. We've got some more wet for you and get by with a little help with my friends. And that is coming up after some Prince driving that red little Corvette around. Bon Jovi's on the way, Cyndi Lauper on the way as well, and 60 more minutes of great 80s music.

friends, it's Wet Wet Wet on Tameside Radio. Now we're looking at the time, we're getting up towards that quarter to mark, so it only stems that we'll put on some belters. So Cyndi Lauper is on the way with True Colours. We've also got some Soft Cell and Tainted Love, of course, never making it to number one way back when, and it's still getting played today. Just an unfortunate stroke of luck, that one, for the Soft Cell crew. But we are going to go over to Bon Jovi. Arguably one of the biggest rock anthems ever. You Give Love a Bad Name on Tameside Radio.

It's just beautiful, isn't it? Cyndi Lauper and True Colours on Tameside Radio. We are going to go in to a couple more tunes and then into the news. On the other side of it, we have got 60 more minutes of great 80s songs. We have got some Terence Trent D'Arby, some Wang Chung, Eddie Grant. We've got some Starlight, Luther Vandross, even some Men at Work. It is all coming up here on Tameside Radio.

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1: Israeli troops have killed a seven-month-old Palestinian baby boy after firing at his parents' vehicle in the occupied West Bank. That's from the Palestinian Health Ministry, which says Sam Fahd Abu Hakal was killed and his parents were wounded while driving in an area south of Hebron City as they travelled to see relatives. A woman's been charged with attempted murder after an incident at a property in Glasgow. Emergency services were called in the early hours of Friday morning after reports a 30-year-old man had been found injured there. He was taken to hospital with what police described as serious injuries. The 33-year-old accused will now make her first appearance in court. A special AI tool has been used in surgery for the first time in the UK. The tech colour codes different parts of the body during live operations to help with precision. Kapil Sanan is one of the surgeons.
2: It doesn't affect the patient in any way. It is almost kind of like a Google Maps for a surgeon to decipher which direction to take when operating.
1: The Bank of England has defended its decision to feature wildlife on the next series of banknotes. Following a consultation with the public earlier this month, the bank chose to feature animals and insects native to the UK rather than historical figures. Research into public opinion found the previous portraits elitist and not representative of the UK's cultural and natural diversity. To football now, where England play New Zealand tonight in their penultimate warm-up match ahead of this summer's World Cup. Thomas Tuchel says he'll play different teams in each half. Defender Ezri Konsa says the battle for places in the World Cup side is fierce.
3: Competition is always good. I think you need that. Keeps you on your toes. But for me, look, if I get the opportunity, I'll be ready.
1: Scotland are also in action this evening. They're playing Bolivia in New Jersey. That's the latest from Radio News Hub. I'm Georgia Lee.
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1: Any showers easing tonight to leave a drier, clearer night with a low of 11 degrees Celsius. Sunday we'll see sunshine in the south and rain in the west with a high of 21 degrees Celsius.
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I really didn't mean it. 103.6 FM, it is Tameside Radio, playing you today's best music and your favourite songs of all time. You are in the studio with Cameron Kennedy for the 80s show. If you are just joining us, you have missed the first hour, but not to fear, we are still here for 60 more minutes of great 80s tunes. Making a return, because last week I was not feeling too clever at all. But I'm much better now, and you'll have heard me on Drive Time kicking it up all week. We have got this today, and we'll be right back at it on Monday, I am sure. But thank you very much for spending your evening with me, and I hope that the playlist is doing you all some justice. So we did just have Luther Vandross there, Billy Ocean, and Men at Work, but we are going to go straight into some Adam Ant, who's a bit of a goody two-shoes. Numero Uno by Starlight. Men Without Hats on the way, Eddie Grant on the way, and some Wang Chung as well.

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1: 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Today's best music and your favourite songs of all time. It is the 80s show, and we are fast wrapping ourselves through this one. Now, one of my favourite songs is followed by one of my favourite songs from the 80s. I absolutely love this one. So, I think I've mentioned it before on air, actually. I first heard this song on a Family Guy episode when I was about 14, and the song just stuck with me. I just knew all the words to it. A bit of safety dance. Peter and the guys were robbing Lois's dad's vault, and he was doing this for a distraction. We can die.

It's just such a good track. And it puts a smile on my face every single time I hear it. Right, we're coming up to the half past mark. In fact, we're at the half past mark now. So that does mean we've only got 30 minutes left. And I want to squeeze in as many tracks as we possibly can. Terence Trent D'Arby on the way. Some Breathe, some Stevie Wonder. Right now, though, over to Wang Chung. We've got them Dance Hall Days. And then we are also going to go for some Terence Trent D'Arby a little bit later on.

in Paris. And I dance all days. We were cool, I'm crazy.

days in a dance hall days. We were cool and crazy.

Tame Gang there, closest thing to heaven on Tameside Radio. And before that, we'd have Dancehall Days and Wang Chung. Gotta love being back on the 80s show, gotta love the playlist, gotta love the vibes. It is all very much immaculate right now. We're going to end the show on a triple play as well, which means we've got a couple more to play before we do get to that point. Fun Boy 3, one we don't play very often actually. Our lips are sealed, so we're going to get that one on for you. And then before we do get there, though, we did say, Terence Trent D'Arby, we are going to sign your name. And this is a proper smooth talker one, isn't it?

Fun Boy 3 there, Alex Sealed on Tameside Radio. That is all the time we have got left together this week. Thank you very much for spending your Saturday with me. And again, apologies for not being here last week. Just a little bit under the weather. But we're all back to normal, Alex. This one will be repeated on Wednesday evening, just after 9 o'clock, after the Rock Zone. And if you want to hear more from me, you can definitely do so over on Drive Time, 3-7, Monday to Friday, every day here at Tameside Radio. Have a fantastic rest of your evening. We are going to leave you on a triple play. Starting off now, Breathe and Hands to Heaven. Look after yourself.

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1: Israeli troops have killed a Palestinian baby boy and injured his parents after firing at a vehicle in the occupied West Bank. The Palestinian Health Ministry says the seven-month-old boy was killed whilst his parents travelled through the area south of Hebron City to see relatives. The US-Iran conflict is driving up the popularity of electric vehicles.
2: Auto Trader have said now for 3 months running that the average price of a new EV is now less than the average price of a new petrol, which I think would probably blow a lot of people's minds because we've always been told that they're so much more expensive to buy up front. Well, that doesn't really appear to be the case, and it hasn't been the case in the second-hand market where most of us buy our cars for quite some time. So that quite significant barrier to EV ownership has kind of really been pulled away.
1: That's Colin Walker from the Energy and Climate Intelligence Unit. A new AI tool has been used by UK surgeons for the first time. It colour codes different parts of the body during live operations to help with accuracy. Kapil Sanan used the tool to operate on a patient in her 60s.
3: I think this is a fantastic idea of how I see AI and healthcare for the future. It is a good understanding derived from thousands of operations to allow the human in the loop, in this case myself, the surgeon sitting at that robotic console, to enhance my understanding using anatomical expertise and knowledge derived from, you know, thousands and thousands of videos.
1: A woman has been charged with attempted murder after an incident at a property in Glasgow. A 30-year-old man was taken to hospital by emergency services in the early hours of Friday morning after he was found seriously injured. Police say the incident followed an earlier disturbance near the area. The 33-year-old woman accused is due to appear in court. Wales have been beaten 2-1 by Romania in a friendly match. Wales's David Brooks equalised with a sweet left-foot volley after being picked out at the far post by Daniel James, but Adrian Rus restored Romania's lead 10 minutes from time. That's the latest from Radio News Hub. I'm Georgia Lee.
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1: Sunday will be cloudy and wet towards the northeast with heavy rain in places. The southeast will see drier and brighter conditions. Highs of 21 degrees.

is not a problem that I can't fix. 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

in deep. Last night, a DJ saved my life. And before that, a song which, if you know what it was all about, you're probably just as old as I am. High Tech 3 with Spin That Wheel, Turtles Get Real. Hello there, welcome along. My name's Colin Haslip. Thank you for joining me for Dance Classics. It's the home to the very best in dance hits of the 80s and the 90s, the Big 12 Incher, and Dancing Devils too. Also, some tip-top and tidy tunes coming your way from Snap, Robin Raz, Shack Attack, and New Generation Now. In Your Arms.

A great piece of 80s disco there from Shack Attack. That's Down on the Street at Dance Classics. It's the home to the very best in dance hits of the 80s and the 90s. Don't forget our website. That's at dance-classics.co.uk. Lots of stuff to have a look at there. A full track listing of all the music on the show today. And you can listen back to it anytime you feel the need. 24/7, 365, all at dance-classics.co.uk. Going back to 1991 for this woman, Robin Ray.

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Nomad with MC Mikey, M-I-K-E-E, Freedom. That's I Want to Give You Devotion. Playing that one for Sarah in Wellingborough. Don't forget, if you have a favourite 80s or 90s dance

0: Tune that you'd like to hear in its full 12-inch version. You never know, it could be your choice of tune as the big 12-incher on the show next week. But only if you let me know who you are, where you are, and, of course, what you'd like to hear. And you can do all three of those via the website. 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

Demorb along with Nuff Juice, that's Put Your Hands Together. And before that, Thelma Houston, You Used to Hold Me So Tight. And that's what this show is all about, the very best in dance hits of the 80s and the 90s. Your dance classics. My name's Colin Hanslip. Thank you for joining me. Do hope you can stick around. Got some great stuff lined up to keep you moving, from Baby D, Gwen Guthrie, SL2, Blue Pearl, and Rosala for you now. Everybody's free at Dance Classics.

from the year in which England's hopes of World Cup glory were shattered in the semi-final against West Germany in a penalty shootout in Turin. The year was 1990, and that was Blue Pearl and Naked in the Rain at Dance Classics. It's the home to the very best in dance hits of the 80s and the 90s. Don't forget our website, that's at dance-classics.co.uk, where you can listen back to the show anytime you fancy it, 24/7, 365. You'll also find a full track listing of all the music still to come on the show, and I'll tell you what, there's some corkers in there. Go and have a look at it now, dance-classics.co.uk. Turning up nice and loud for this one then, it's SL2 and Way In My Brain.

Gwen Guthrie, It Should Have Been You at Dance Classics. In the next hour of the show, we'll be playing Dancing Doubles. If you haven't heard that before, in theory, very easy. A dance hit from the 80s played at the same time as a dance hit from the 90s. All you have to do is work out what those songs are, and if you can do that, you'll be winning yourself bragging rights down the pub, gold stars and points aplenty. We'll do that in the next hour of the show after we've heard from Baby D and Let Me Be Your Fantasy.

0: always playing the very best in dance hits of the 80s and the 90s. This is Dance Classics with a whole more hour to go of the very best of those tunes. And we'll kick it all off with JM Silk and the Artful Dodger in just a couple of ticks. Keep it locked.
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4: The US-Iran conflict has added £1.7 billion to UK motorist fuel costs since it began. Releasing their report to mark 100 days since the conflict began, the Energy and Climate Intelligence Unit says it also meant a spike in electric vehicle purchases. Colin Walker is their spokesperson.
5: So people are beginning to vote with their feet and start making the shift towards vehicles that are not dependent on oil imports and volatile global markets, but towards cars that are powered by electricity, but it's increasingly generated in British wind and solar farms. You know, the people we speak to, the people who've made those shifts, are really beginning to notice the savings that can come from EV ownership.
4: Changes of structure in lymph nodes could lead to quicker identification of breast cancer among patients. A study found that the structure changes when someone has cancer, making it easier to identify people who are at a higher risk of the disease spreading before doctors can even identify the cells. Simon Vinson is the chief scientific officer from Breast Cancer Now.
6: There are more and more treatments coming online which are focused on particular molecular changes in the breast cancer and particular subtypes. So the more that we can understand about exactly what is going on at a molecular level in a breast cancer, the better the treatments that we have.
4: The Bank of England has defended its decision to feature animals and insects on the next series of banknotes. The new banknotes will feature wildlife native to the UK rather than historical figures, which was decided after a consultation with the public earlier this month. Research into public opinion found the previous portraits elitist and not representative of the UK's cultural and natural diversity. Romania has beaten Wales 2-1 in a Bucharest World Cup friendly. Romania led through Florian Koeman before substitute David Brooks equalised with a sweet left-foot volley. Wales had chance to turn around the contest completely, but Adrian Rus restored Romania's lead 10 minutes from time. That's the latest from Radio News Hub. I'm Georgia Lee.
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4: Sunday will be cloudy and wet towards the northeast, with heavy rain in places. The southeast will see drier and brighter conditions. Highs of 21 degrees.
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So let the music take control and pull out the Artful Dodger and Moving Too Fast. However, welcome along. My name's Colin Hanslip. Thank you for joining me for Dance Classics. It's the home to the very best in dance hits of the 80s and the 90s. And this hour of the show, we'll be playing dancing doubles as well. Also, some tip-top and tidy tunes come your way from the Mighty Dubcats, Skanks and Bigfoot, the 99th Floor Elevators, Sharon Brown, and we continue now with Salt-N-Pepa, Shake Your Thang, at Dance Classics. Dance.

Sharon Brown. I specialise in love of dance classics. It's the home to the very best in dance hits of the 80s and the 90s. I mentioned dancing doubles. If you haven't heard that before, in theory, very easy. I will play you a dance hit from the 80s at the same time as a dance hit from the 90s. All you have to do is work out what those two songs are. If you can do that, you'll be winning yourself full bragging rights down the pub for the next 7 days, a whole stack of gold stars, and points aplenty as well. We'll get that underway for you after Skanks and Bigfoot, and this one from the 99th Floor Elevators, along with the late, great Tony DeVete. It's Hooked at Dance Classics.

Come from your love.

Sweet Like Chocolate. Yes, they are. Skanks and Big Fish are dance classics. About time we got dancing doubles underway for you then. A dance hit from the 80s played at the same time as a dance hit from the 90s. But what are these two tunes? It's the audio equivalent of a messy bedroom, so I'll give you one more listen to it. They are your dancing doubles, then a dance hit from the 80s played at the same time as a dance hit from the 90s. If you can work

0: always playing the very best in dance hits of the 80s and the 90s. This is Dance Classics, and we continue with Will Smith and Rob Base and DJ Easy Rock in just a couple of ticks. Keep it locked.
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Will Smith, Getting Jiggy With It, and before that, Rob Biggs and DJ Easy Rock, and It Takes Two. Hello there, welcome along. My name's Colin Hanslip. Thank you for joining me for Dance Classics. It's the home to the very best in dance hits of the 80s and the 90s. We'll also give you one more listen to this week's Dancing Doubles, and of course, the answer, and play some great tunes as well from LL Cool J, Nigel and Marvin, the M People, Inner City, and a great piece of Europop from Corona now. Nothing to do with the fizzy drink or the virus, indeed. It's Try Me Out, a Dance Classics. Dancing.

City, Ain't Nobody Better, played with added slam, crackle and pop off vinyl. So it's about time we gave you one more listen to this week's Dancing Doubles, then a dance hit from the 80s, played at the same time as a dance hit from the 90s, but what are these two tunes? If you can work out what those songs are, you'll be winning yourself full bragging rights down the pub for the next 7 days. Gold stars and points aplenty. We will give you the answer in about 8 minutes' time after we've heard from Nigel and Marvin, and this one from the M People. How can I love you more?

do enjoy a bit of cheese every now on this air show, and it doesn't get more Edam flavour than that. Nigel and Marvin, follow the leader of dance classics. Time to give you the answer to this week's dancing doubles then. A dance hit from the 80s played at the same time as a dance hit from the 90s. All you had to do was work out what these two songs are. If you said Freeze doing the Southern Freeze in the 1980s and the Tampera and Feel It from the 90s, well done to you. 10 out of 10, you win yourself full bragging rights down the pub for the next 7 days. 25,000 points and 74 gold stars. Feeling generous this week. More dancing doubles on the show next week. Thanks for your company today. I'll leave you with LL Cool J.

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1: The US-Iran conflict has added £1.7 billion to UK motorist fuel costs since it began. Releasing their report to mark 100 days since the conflict began, the Energy and Climate Intelligence Unit says it also meant a spike in electric vehicle purchases. Colin Walker is their spokesperson.
2: So people are beginning to vote with their feet and start making the shift towards vehicles that are not dependent on oil imports from volatile global markets, but towards cars that are powered by electricity that's increasingly generated in British wind and solar farms. You know, the people we speak to, the people who've made those shifts, are really beginning to notice the savings that can come from EV ownership.
1: Changes of structure in lymph nodes could lead to quicker identification of breast cancer among patients. A study found that the structure changes when someone has cancer, making it easier to identify people who are at a higher risk of the disease spreading before doctors can even identify the cells. Simon Vinson is the chief scientific officer from Breast Cancer Now.
3: There are more and more treatments coming online which are focused on particular molecular changes in the breast cancer and particular subtypes. So the more that we can understand about exactly what is going on at a molecular level in a breast cancer, the better the treatments that we have.
1: The Bank of England has defended its decision to feature animals and insects on the next series of banknotes. The new banknotes will feature wildlife native to the UK rather than historical figures, which was decided after a consultation with the public earlier this month. Research into public opinion found the previous portraits elitist and not representative of the UK's cultural and natural diversity. Romania has beaten Wales 2-1 in a Bucharest World Cup friendly. Romania led through Florian Koeman before substitute David Brooks equalised with a sweet left-foot volley. Wales had chance to turn around the contest completely, but Adrian Rus restored Romania's lead 10 minutes from time. That's the latest from Radio News Hub. I'm Georgia Lee.
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1: Sunday will be cloudy and wet towards the northeast with heavy rain in places. The southeast will see drier and brighter conditions. Highs of 21 degrees.

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1: Israeli troops have killed a Palestinian baby boy and injured his parents after firing at a vehicle in the occupied West Bank. The Palestinian Health Ministry says the seven-month-old boy was killed whilst his parents travelled through the area south of Hebron City to see relatives. The US-Iran conflict is driving up the popularity of electric vehicles.
2: Auto Trader have said now for 3 months running that the average price of a new EV is now less than the average price of a new petrol, which I think would probably blow a lot of people's minds because we've always been told that they're so much more expensive to buy up front. Well, that doesn't really appear to be the case, and it hasn't been the case in the second-hand market where most of us buy our cars for quite some time. So that quite significant barrier to EV ownership has kind of really been pulled away.
1: That's Colin Walker from the Energy and Climate Intelligence Unit. A new AI tool has been used by UK surgeons for the first time. It colour codes different parts of the body during live operations to help with accuracy. Kapil Sanan used the tool to operate on a patient in her 60s.
3: I think this is a fantastic idea of how I see AI and healthcare for the future. It is a good understanding derived from thousands of operations to allow the human in the loop, in this case myself, the surgeon sitting at that robotic console, to enhance my understanding using anatomical expertise and knowledge derived from, you know, thousands and thousands of videos.
1: A woman has been charged with attempted murder after an incident at a property in Glasgow. A 30-year-old man was taken to hospital by emergency services in the early hours of Friday morning after he was found seriously injured. Police say the incident followed an earlier disturbance near the area. The 33-year-old woman accused is due to appear in court. Now to football. England has won 1-0 against New Zealand in a World Cup friendly. Captain Harry Kane managed to score just before half-time. And Scotland have won an impressive 4-0 against Bolivia. From Radio News Hub, I'm Georgia Lee.
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1: 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The southeast will see drier and brighter conditions, highs of 21 degrees.
6: 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That's why we offer a truly caring, professional service, honouring your loved one with the same compassion and respect as if they were part of our own family, and that's our promise. With unique options like our very own procession of a horse-drawn hearse or Vera Lynn, our Land Rover hearse, we're here to create a tribute as special as your loved one were. 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